MGK. It's 101 WIXX. Tommy in after, during, you know, what's kind of been kind of a nap day. You know, like cloudy, a little windy, you know, misty rain. It's like nap weather. Here's Crash first.

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Zara Larsson, 101 WIXX. All right, give me 10 minutes, a little less. We're going to get into the latest with the famous, your Foxerazzi. That's going to be coming up. Hang tight. We've got Shaboozy now. It's 101 WIXX.

0: What's happening in Hollywood? Well, he's about to tell you all about it. It's Tommy Foxerozzi on 101 WIXX.
1: So I guess Pete Davidson says he's in a much better place after he told Variety that he hit rock bottom in 2023 and he was using a whole barrage of drugs. I'm not going to go through the list. It's pretty extensive, though, and pills. Before he went into rehab, now he says he's off the drugs, barely ever drinks, and credits fatherhood with helping him stay grounded. Well, there you go. Happy for him. Meanwhile, and I guess he's trying to get most of his 200 tattoos removed. That has to be quite a task. Meanwhile, Jim Carrey has reportedly married his girlfriend in a small private Los Angeles ceremony. It's marriage number 3 for him, who was previously Melissa Womer and Dumb and Dumber co-star Lauren Holly. So hopefully third time's a charm for Jim. And Lady Gaga may be ready to leave L.A. Sources say she and her fiancé are considering, the East Coast because she wants quieter childhood for their baby. So that's Foxerozzi where Pete cleaned house. Jim said, I do. And Gaga may be trading Hollywood for homework.
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101 WIXX on your Packers station. It is the Tampa Bay Buccaneers that hopefully are going down on Sunday. It's been a rough start to the year. I get it. But 10 a.m. pregame kickoff at noon. I'm ready. Are you? We got the play-by-play.

101 WIXX. And yeah, TSO, Trans-Siberian Orchestra tickets. We talk about how you automatically win them if you play with the free money jackpot. But I mean, seriously, November 19th, two shows at the Resch. It's going to be a good time. 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

0: Stella Lefty with Boston. It's 101 WIXX. Keeping it going. We'll get into some Brit. We got the beaches coming up, Edge of the Earth. We'll get into Papa Roach, Gracie Abrams. We're keeping it going. Dominic Fike right now.
1: I

0: before you go, there's something I want you to have.
1: Oh, it's beautiful. But wait a minute, isn't this...
0: Yeah, yes it is.
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Frello and Kane. It's 101 WIXX. It's Tommy. Having fun with you almost to the weekend. I mean, we're pretty much there now. I mean, you know, not much left of Thursday. Nice is paradise.

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You just got to get us your name so you're signed up to win. And then I, you know, five times a day could score some free money powered by Bud Light. 840, 940, 1141, 4440. 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

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All right, Green and Gold Fridays. 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

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Today's officially Friday, Junior, and I want to know what you have going on for the weekend. 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

Flow right on 101 WIXX. I hope you're having a wonderful evening, and I think it's about time that we start pumping up for a dance party. How do you think? 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But first, here's Morgan Wallen, What I Want on WIXX.

101 WIXX, you can hear all of the action as the Packers travel to Tampa Bay to battle the Buccaneers this Sunday, October 4th. 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
1: Love has time. Rainbow's left side. 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

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I see you. 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I wanna change.

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You know, I am sad that summer is over. However, I am so excited for fall. 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

101 WIXX. And I was speaking of fall, one thing that I am looking forward to, and I'm probably going to get criticized or a lot of backlash for this from all you pumpkin spice or Starbucks lovers. I have only had one pumpkin spice drink in my whole life. First time last year. So I'm kind of excited to try another one this year. Woo-wee! Here's the latest from 3 Days Grace on WIXX.

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Cat's Eye is bringing the dance party with us tonight here on WIXX. How's it going, everybody? Thank you so much for letting me be a part of your evening. It's greatly appreciated. So let's keep the good tunes going. 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

That's Usher on WIXX. The song comes on and suddenly it's 2010. My knee's still working and I've got zero responsibilities. Oh boy, it's Roxy hanging with you tonight. Here's Noah Kahan on WIXX.

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You know, I've got approximately like 47 things to do. 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

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This is Roxy. And I'm just going to say, I'm choosing to believe we're all doing our best, okay? 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And if not, fake it till Friday. 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It is Friday. 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

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That was the latest from The Paradox, and that's exactly the energy that we need right now. 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

This is Roxy on WIXX, and hello fall. Sunshine in 64 today, then a chilly start to Saturday with possible frost, but partly cloudy skies and another 64 degrees. Here's Teddy Swims on WIXX.

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It's going to be sunny and 64 today with a possible frost early Saturday before a partly cloudy high of 64. And we're going to be going to the pumpkin patch, so that's going to be absolutely perfect. 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

0: 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I hope everybody has wonderful plans ahead for the weekend. It's going to be, fall is really creeping up upon us here. 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

0: much, but I feel it deserve. Cause I'm so freaking fabulous.
1: 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Make sure to stay tuned because we've got the wonderful, hilarious Huggy, Natalie, and Corey coming up for the morning show at 5 o'clock. Stay smiling, my friend. This is

0: Dorothy Mantooth is a city. Dorothy Mantooth is a city.
1: There we go.
2: All right.
1: It's 5:16. Nothing like a little Anchorman at early in the morning on a Friday.
2: We love it.
1: I might.
2: What?
1: I might just give up and throw in the towel. Is that what it is? You throw the white flag up. I might just surrender.
3: You're going to eat donuts today.
1: No. Okay, so I've been going back and forth with my eye care provider for the last couple of months, and I finally got my shipment of contacts in, right?
2: Wait, you just got it?
1: Well, I just got it because we had tried trial pairs. Like, the last 2 months I've been doing trial pairs to try to figure it out and get the right prescription. So this morning I put in my new contacts for the first time. Mm-hmm. And again, they're the two-week disposable ones. Mm-hmm. And everything was blurry. And I'm like, what is going on? So then I thought maybe they mislabeled the right and the left ones.
3: Right.
1: So I took them out and swapped them. And I can see better now, but still not super great.
2: Huh.
1: So here's the thing. My eye care provider keeps saying, we're trying to hold you off from getting readers. The reader glasses, you know?
3: Okay, because, but like, you look adorable in glasses.
1: Well, thank you. I appreciate that. I don't like wearing glasses, but at this point, I'm almost like, because this has been like a 2 month thing, and it's nothing against my eye care provider. They're fine. It's just trying to find the prescription and then keeping me out of readers. I'm 48 years old, and they said, look, everybody's eyesight, when you get that old, starts to deteriorate. There's nothing you can do about it.
2: Yeah. Both you guys. I mean, now you don't because Dr. Eyelids hooked it up, you know?
3: Dr. Nihlids.
1: Dr. Eyelids.
2: Dr. Eyelids. But, dude, you've been waiting for...
1: I know.
2: Was it the same pair that you had been waiting for a minute,
1: No,
2: right?
1: No. I finally got those. Yeah, there was some miscommunication on that, which is fine. It ended up working out. But

0: one nostril you smell out of and one nostril you breathe out of.
1: Now you're making stuff up.
0: No, I'm not.
1: But you have to be curious.
0: No, I'm not. Okay, you need to get readers because I want to see these. But you have glasses. Just
1: I do.
0: Wear those.
1: I could wear regular glasses. I don't put my contacts. I've been wearing contacts since I was in eighth grade, like every single day of my life. Mm-hmm. And if I don't wear them, I feel like I'm still sleeping. You really? Know what I'm saying? Like it doesn't. Like I don't feel completely awake unless I have my contacts in.
0: Without them, how far can you see?
1: Not without them. Like yes. If I were to have back in the day, yeah. Before they had the advances in lenses, I had what they would refer to as Coke bottle glasses because they were so thick. My mom and my dad both had terrible eyesight. I had terrible eyesight.
0: Corey looking like Squints.
1: Yeah, I would have.
0: Sandlot.
1: super thick glasses. So.
0: Oh, well, that sounds like a you problem, bud.
1: Yeah, I know.
0: Hey-o.
1: Aw.
2: Get readers.
1: So that's, I know, I might have to just break down and do it. I've been trying to hold it off as long as possible.
0: Well,
1: but, you know, it is what it is. I guess you can't fight old man time or whatever they say.
0: Old is that father what it is? Time.
1: Father time.
0: There you go. Old man time.
1: Old man winter, father time, whatever. All right. We're going to talk about your guys' night last night. Got to hang out with the Gamblers.
2: Yeah, we did a little meet and greet new... squad, and we met the captains as well, Nick and Sullivan, so that was fun. Mm-hmm. And it was so funny because you got to go in the locker room for the tour, but on the ground they have Ace, like the Gambler, and it's a square and it's sacred, like you cannot step on it.
0: Guess who did out of us three, Baby Hayes, Natalie, or myself, who stepped on it?
1: Well, I think it's you.
2: Me?
0: No.
1: Muggy.
2: No, it was Baby Hayes.
1: Oh, he didn't. Yeah. He didn't know.
0: No. Well.
2: Well, it was kind of on accident. But anyway. But before that, the players were making a perimeter around it.
0: Yeah.
1: To make sure that all the idiots that didn't understand the unwritten rules.
0: Well, there goes.
2: It wasn't idiot proof though.
0: Oh.
1: He snuck through.
0: Dude. Yeah. I was like, get off of there, and Natalie's like, you can't stand on there.
1: Did he understand what he was doing or no?
2: No, he didn't, to be fair to him. But we saw some homies of the show. Faith was one of them. Mm-hmm. That was fun. And then we saw some of the hors d'oeuvres. Got some. But as we're walking past, it was like a magnet. There was a big stage and people sitting down already. And I just knew. I said, Huggy's about to go on this stage. He's about to go on it. Sure enough, like he gets on the stage, he goes,
1: "Let
2: you all are beautiful people.
0: Make some noise for yourself." Place goes crazy,
2: and they
0: then
2: did.
0: I left.
2: Well, and as he's leaving, you hear people say, "He's from the radio station."
1: Mic drop. He just mic dropped it.
0: Dude, I went straight Obama after his speech.
2: It was so funny.
1: All right,
0: dropping that mic.
1: It's 5:21 here on WIXX. 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
5: We'll see a lot of sunshine over the weekend, but it is a bit cooler. For today, sunny skies, high 64. Tonight, clear, low 40. There is a frost advisory up north. Tomorrow, mostly sunny, high 65. And Sunday, sunny skies, high 67. From Fox 11, your station for severe weather coverage, I'm meteorologist Pete Potoniak on 101 WIXX. 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
6: All right, thanks, Pete. It is a little chilly this morning, probably sweatshirt wearing weather. Grab your hoodie on the way out.
7: Good. It's that time of the year.
6: Sweater weather, as they say. 44 degrees now. It is 526. Here's the new one from Alex Warren. This one's called Emerald Eyes.

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3: Hi, Luddy.
4: Huggy, thanks for getting me out of the locker, dude.
3: Yeah,
4: I appreciate
3: you're
4: you.
3: You're welcome, man.
4: It was
3: you're
4: smelly welcome. In there.
3: Sorry that I only had a towel on. I thought I was going to try out for the Packers.
4: And the funny thing is the towel fell off almost instantly.
3: Mm-hmm.
4: Yeah. How are you guys this morning?
0: Hey, we're good. I know Brewer Nation looking forward to the big game tomorrow, game number one.
4: Not only the Brewers, but you got Badgers and Packers. But we will start with the Milwaukee Brewers. Game one this Saturday, October 3rd, 7:30 start. You can catch it on FS1. So that is where you'll find the games, on the Fox family of networks.
3: Nice. FS1, you can't get it anywhere else.
4: Well, okay, if you're in Milwaukee, you can listen on or watch it on WISN 12, but I don't think they have a local affiliate that has it up here in Green Bay.
0: So. You can always listen to it on WTAQ, our sister station, correct?
4: Right on. Yep, all so right. Yeah, but FS1 if you're trying to take in the views of the game. So yeah, the Padres are, I'd assume they're landing in Milwaukee today if they're not already here. And yeah, taking on the Brewers in game one of the NLDS.
0: Obviously, the Miz is going to pitch.
4: Yeah. Jacob Mizrowski will pitch game one. Logan Henderson will pitch game two. And then once they go to San Diego for game three, to be determined.
3: Oh, okay.
5: TBD.
4: Whereas last year, it was Freddie Peralta, and then they kind of figured it out after that.
0: Okay.
4: This year, we've got Miz, and we've got Logan Henderson, and then we'll figure out game three.
0: How often can Miz pitch?
4: I had that conversation with, actually, Mike Spofford of the Green Bay Packers yesterday in the locker room.
0: Interesting.
4: We had a lot of downtime. I said, would they pitch Miz in game four? And he said, in theory, if it's an elimination game, maybe. If the Brewers were up against it, down 2-1, maybe in game four. But probably game five at home, save them for if you
0: sure.
4: can.
0: Close it out at home, Hopefully.
4: Especially if you're not down in the series.
0: Yeah, which they won't be. Come on. They're not going to lose. They're not going to lose to the Padres.
5: No comments.
4: The brown and yellow team. Yeah. How would you like being the brown and yellow team?
3: What's wrong with that? It's a good contrast. What are you looking at right now?
6: Because you're kind of brown
4: actually,
6: and
4: yeah,
6: yellow
4: your shirt
6: right
4: is,
6: now.
4: You got your shirt, now that I take a look at your outfit, it is quite alive
3: what
4: this morning.
3: What do you mean?
4: Quite the getup you got there.
3: What do you want me to do?
0: Huggy's from San Diego.
3: You know.
0: What
3: you
0: about
3: know.
0: Packers versus Buccaneers Sunday?
4: Yep, 39.5 is the over-under. Are you guys betting people? Natalie, you get a bet in on these games ever?
6: Should I?
4: I mean, if you really don't know what you're doing, probably not.
6: Or beginner's luck.
4: Sure, you could try that.
6: I'm an awful gambler. I lose every time.
4: Well, it's only gambling if you don't know what you're doing. Some of your old friends on radio used to say that.
6: Yes, that's very true.
4: Packers are 3.5-point favorites. Game is at noon in Tampa, Florida.
0: We'll have all the action right here starting at noon with the 10 o'clock pregame on WIXX. Do you think these new offensive linemen are going to get in the mix?
4: I hope so, because it's at the point where the Packers' offensive line is not good. You have Kevin Zeitler, who's 36 years old, who they pulled out of Eagle River, Wisconsin, and said, "Why don't you come play for us, man?
3: Come on,
4: come on down."
6: How's he doing?
4: He looks solid. He looks like a really good offensive lineman. I mean, compared to the guys that they had playing in the first couple of games, these three guys are much bigger and older and more experienced. The experience is the main thing. You know, you've got guys that have done it in the NFL. They've seen almost everything.
0: Well, that's what it seems like the problem is. I mean, maybe skill level two, obviously, but it just seemed like they were discombobulated on the offensive line and not doing what they needed to do. So maybe that experience will
4: discombobulation help. Is a great way to say it.
0: It is.
4: And then one last thing, Badgers, Michigan State, I'll be there in the press box tomorrow, and it is very scary when they do jump around, and the press box starts to shake, and I'm like, oh boy, this might be it. I might die during jump around at a Badger game.
3: I didn't realize it was that, I mean, because I used to do afternoons, we'd kick off the
0: 5 o'clock on Friday. We play that song every Friday.
3: Sure. I didn't realize that it was that big of a thing. But if Luddy's saying it's rocking, we better come and knock it. You know what I'm saying?
4: Yeah, you can knock, but I just love being in Madison for game day. I haven't been there yet this year, and I know the attendance is down at games, so I'm excited.
0: Do you think after the win against Penn State, though, that it'll jump up?
4: Well, Corey, the seats that were unfilled were the bad ones at Camp Randall, those ones way up there. So are you willing to sit in the higher up areas? Because those tickets were still available. But yeah, it'll be interesting to see how the Badgers have a chance to do something really cool here that nobody expected. They're 3-1, and nobody expected them to be 3-1.
0: Go Bucky.
4: Go Bucky. Go Brewers. Go Packers.
0: And
4: have a fun weekend, everybody.
0: Go Sports.
4: Hey, look at that.
0: Luddy. All right. Thank you for coming in. It's 5:34 on WIXX.

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1: There's a sale going on right now. Corey, it's kind of for you.
0: What is it?
1: It's at the power tool store. It's called the tool sale.
0: Thanks.
1: You tool?
0: Hey,
1: wow. Hey, you tool? It is 5:40 in the morning. It feels like how it feels outside. Pete Petoniak's full forecast on the way.
0: Yep.
2: Did
0: exactly.
2: I do it well?
0: Yeah, that's pretty
3: did
0: good.
3: It. Thank you.
0: It's going to be 55 for the high school football game tonight. Huge game tonight between Bayport and West Apeer. Basically, the top two teams in the state that play in the same conference. Both undefeated. Going to be battling last year. The game was probably one of the best high school football games that the people that were at the game had ever witnessed.
2: Mm.
0: So we'll see if they can recap the magic tonight. Redo it.
2: Redo the magic. Last one we were at was a cool football game. We can't really watch them because we're slinging beef cheeks.
0: Yeah, we've got a Crasher Concession tonight. Green Bay Preble, it's their homecoming. We'll be there taking on Appleton West. Come see us. We'll be donating that $1,000 check to the Preble Quarterback Club.
3: We're also crashing a homecoming pep rally later today.
2: Yeah.
3: Oh. We're not going to say where, but Hayes, Huggy, and I are all going to come to one of your pep rallies to give you something very fun.
2: Very fun. Yes, and we're going to walk in and all the high school people are going to be like, what the heck is this?
0: Who are these people?
3: And Huggy's going to be like, hey, yo, dudes!
2: I used to go to a high school.
0: Hey, we've heard this story, switching gears totally here. This story is kind of crazy about this woman that survived the lethal injections in Tennessee. Her name is Krista Pike, and she was sentenced to death row back in January of 1995. She was only 19 years old.
3: Yep.
0: Now, everybody's saying like she's in critical care. She probably has brain damage now. This has never happened in the history of the U.S. where a lethal injection has been not successful. So now the courts are trying to figure out what to do with her. Some people say, you know, at this point, like, let her, she survived. Like, you should let her go. But here's the thing. Before we start feeling bad for this woman, and I guess I shouldn't tell you how
3: I don't
0: feel
3: bad for her.
0: Well, I didn't realize what she did, and I don't want to get too graphic into it because it's pretty nasty. But this was back in 1995. She was into, like, basically the occult and dark rituals.
3: Yeah.
0: And she lured a friend of hers who she thought was cheating on her boyfriend with her or was trying to come after her boyfriend and tortured her for like a half hour out in the woods and then slammed a piece of concrete on her skull and crushed it.
3: Yeah, like, it's awful. It's kind of like, remember?
0: It gets worse than that, too. I don't want to get into the details because it's horrifying what
3: this woman almost did. It's almost as if parallel to the Slender Man episode that happened in Waukesha with those two girls. I mean, not luckily she survived, but this girl.
0: Wait, didn't. The girl that no, who survived? What?
3: Yeah, the girls that attacked that girl. What?
0: Oh,
3: she survived.
0: The Slenderman. I thought you were talking about this. Okay,
3: no,
0: I thought
3: I'm
0: you were
3: sorry.
0: Talking about this case.
2: No,
0: okay.
2: Anyways, that lady did not survive.
3: Here's the thing: you have two. Well, first you have one injection, okay, and then they look at the EKG, they make sure that everything is going, slowing down and everything. But then the second lethal injection they prescribe, why can't you just do a third? You're going to kill her anyways.
0: Well, it's weird now that they have, like, they rushed her to the hospital then on an ambulance to, like, save her life.
3: But then if she comes back to life, you'll be like, all right, you didn't die, so we're going to try again. Right. At one
2: second,
3: point,
2: second chance.
0: Again, this has never happened. So.
2: Never before this has ever happened. Right?
0: No,
2: never.
3: You know what though? What's the saddest part of it is that girl's mother that was killed was there as a witness. Her and one other family member was there to finally have closure and be like, she didn't die. It's like at this point, give me 5 minutes. Give me 5 minutes
2: give
3: in the
2: me
3: room.
2: Five
3: because
2: minutes.
3: I'll tell you what, if that was my kid, no way would she wait 30 years for the lethal
0: I don't think
3: injection.
0: I don't think they would have allowed you in the courtroom to, or whatever, the medical room to
3: no
0: see
3: way.
0: That.
2: Well, Natalie, maybe you can answer this. Why did they wait 30 years?
3: Because with death row, it doesn't just happen right away. There's so much, not paperwork.
2: There's 30
3: that's
2: years
3: not the
2: of
3: right,
2: paperwork.
3: That's not the right word. And I'm not 100% sure, but I know that it's such a lengthy process. And courts can come in and they can do motions to stop it or appeal it or
0: here's
3: try and open
0: when,
3: something
0: when
3: else.
0: When she was in prison, She attempted to murder somebody in prison with a shoelace.
3: Yeah.
0: And she also tried to break out of prison once.
2: How do you do that with a shoelace?
0: Strangle them?
2: It's poker.
3: No. This anglet will get you.
0: Not the anglet, no.
2: Not the anglet!
0: So anyway, yeah, it's going to be interesting to see how this all plays out, but we'll hear a lot about it in the news here in a couple minutes, or in the next couple of days. But I had to do some background research because I was like, well, what's she on death row for? And then when I read it, I'm like, oh, yikes.
3: See ya.
0: Pretty crazy. 5:46 now. It's Huggy, Natalie, and Corey on WIXX.

0: 101 WIXX, 3 days grace. Don't want to go home tonight. 552, there is a frost advisory tonight for counties up north, Oconto, Marinette, Menominee, Forest, Florence, and Langlade. So our first frost of the season is going to be here on October 2nd right now. You've got an interesting theory.
1: I have a theory about AI and aliens. Now hear me out.
2: Here we go.
1: Aliens are supposed to be ahead of our time with technology.
0: Correct.
1: Right? With their spaceships and everything. We have seen movies where aliens have taken over human bodies and used their, you know, their shell to be undercover. Here's my theory.
0: Oh, boy.
1: What if aliens have been put in the bodies of Elon Musk, Mark Zuckerberg, all these huge conglomerates of people that have changed and shaped our world in the tech world and AI usage now? Okay. And now they're making the AI robots. No, those are actually aliens. Like, the aliens are making their own armies that we can see, and they're going to take over.
0: Right in front of our face.
1: Right in front of our face. I believe that aliens are AI. Alien intelligence.
0: There is, so Tommy Fox, who does the night show here on WIXX, he has gone down the rabbit hole of AI.
1: Uh-huh.
0: And he basically, according to him, now this is, you know, third party, so
1: right.
0: I can't verify this, but he said even the people who have created AI don't fully understand how it works. Like, they kind of get how it works, but they don't fully understand how it works. However, before we get all freaked out, there was a story about these AI agents. We talked about Andrew Hayes, Baby Hayes, our afternoon guy.
1: Yes.
0: And his AI agent that kind of went rogue on him a little bit, so he canceled him. Yeah, he killed him. He killed him off. By the way, in case you're not familiar with what an AI agent is, it is when you basically assign AI to do stuff for you on a regular basis.
1: Yes.
0: The mundane tasks of your life get taken over by an AI. And you can name this agent. You can, you know, there's different, I guess, brands that have these agents. Anyway, somebody had their AI agent do Facebook Marketplace for them, and it made a whole ton of mistakes. At one point, it gave out his personal address multiple times to people, even though he didn't want people to meet him at his house for these pickups. Also, at one point, the AI agent told another buyer that he was on his way and waiting for him at a location in which this man was not.
1: Oh.
0: So there was still, I mean, there's still... It's far from perfect, I guess, is what I'm trying to say.
2: Here's my theory on aliens. I have, you know, my first one is I think they're in the ocean. Number two, I've been thinking about this for a minute. I don't think they're going to be the bots, like Natalie's saying. I think the aliens are as dumb as us. Because how do we know that they're intelligent? Hold on. I think the aliens are as dumb as us, and we only see the UFOs because it's a lot like Finding Nemo. They're just like, you won't do it. So instead of touching the butt, they fly into our atmosphere, and then we don't see them ever again because they're so fast. That's what I think, is I think they're super dumb.
0: Interesting. Matt, there's a lot of theories. Mm-hmm. We could probably go on for hours about alien theories.
2: If you've ever been abducted or know somebody, 31011, go ahead and holler at us with your abduction stories.
0: Please don't. It's 5:56 on WIXX. Taylor Swift. Is she an alien? No, I'm just kidding. But she has a new song out that she released, last Friday it was already. It's been a week. She's getting roasted online for the Cleveland song.
1: I'm really tired of it, too, because the people that are hating on this song, I feel like, are just not happy. They are miserable. They are not in love. And let this girl be happy.
0: They claim that the song Cleveland, which is about Travis Kelce, and that's where he's from.
1: Yes, it's for him to understand it. She writes the songs for him to be able to understand
2: it. I'm not confirming or denying that's what I think, but also...
1: And they're like, how can this woman who wrote Cleveland is also the same one who wrote Folklore and Exile? And
0: yeah, they basically say, of all of her songs, that is the worst ever.
1: And you know what? Here I am jamming out to it because I love me an Ohio man.
0: Yes, well, I guess.
1: You're
0: the one.
2: You're the one.
1: You only take one person who finds you completely insufferable.
0: That doesn't find you completely.
1: Find you.
2: That's us.
1: Yeah.
0: Anyway, the one song, though, that she released that's pretty catchy and pretty good is this one. It is Patient Zero, Taylor Swift on WIXX.

0: Rain comes to an end this afternoon and then we'll clear out for the weekend. For today, showers, cloudy skies, high 70. Tonight becoming partly cloudy, low 45. Tomorrow, mostly sunny, high 64. On Saturday, a mix of sunny clouds and a high of 65. From Fox 11, your station for severe weather coverage, I'm meteorologist Pete Potoniak on 101 WIXX. 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
0: Paige is on the line with us from Algoma. Hi, Paige. How are you?
3: Good. How are you guys?
0: Good. Paige said her little carriers brought her home a gift. The gift of being sick.
4: Aw, that's what little trophies.
5: I think your kids gave it to me. My tum-tum ain't right.
3: All the way over to Green Bay.
0: Yeah. Flew in the air. All right, Paige, well, let's see if we can win you $1,000. Hopefully that'll make you feel better. Say pass if you don't know the answer. We'll come back to it at the end, and hopefully you'll win. All right, you ready to go?
3: Yes, sir.
0: Let's do it. Coming down in 3, 2, 1, go.
4: Who is called the king in the world of basketball?
3: Kobe Bryant?
4: No.
3: Pass.
4: What food item has holes known as eyes?
3: Potatoes.
4: No.
3: Pass.
4: In the UK, what color cat is considered good luck?
3: Black.
4: What famous book is about a whale?
3: Charles Dickens.
0: Book.
4: What's the book?
3: Moby Dick.
4: M&M fruit chews would eventually become what popular candy?
3: Starburst.
4: What part of the body does a cardiologist special in?
3: A heart.
4: Before electricity, the refrigerator was commonly known by what name?
3: Pass.
4: What Netflix show features an academy of outcasts called Nevermore?
3: Pass.
4: What is a building that hosts the official Packers?
0: That is
4: some of those were kind of hard.
0: Seconds.
5: All right, let's go back through them. Wednesday would be that Netflix show featuring Academy of Outcasts called Nevermore, the Icebox. That before electricity, that's what it was called, the refrigerator. Swiss cheese has holes known as eyes, and LeBron James is the king of basketball.
0: The king. And now you know. Well, you learned a few new things today, if nothing else, huh, Paige?
3: Exactly.
0: Hey, thanks for playing along. We hope you feel better this weekend. Thanks for listening.
3: Thank you.
0: All right, see ya.
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13: Here's another Northeast Wisconsin construction update. Most of this year's closures will be opening in the coming months. The northbound I-41 on-ramp from Wisconsin Avenue will open in mid-October. The diverging Diamond Interchange at Richmond will open in early November. And lane expansion and noise barriers from Wisconsin to Lyndale will be complete in late November. Don't forget to always watch your speed in construction zones and stay safe on the road.
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0: Khan on 101 WIXX 617. It's Huggy, Natalie, and Corey. Natalie needs to ask for some help, but first, we got to play this song because, Natalie, I got to give you a big time credit on this one.
1: Okay.
0: So we get together every week, Huggy, Natalie, and I, and we decide, you know, how to adjust our playlist here on WIXX. And a lot of it is based on your feedback by being a hit picker, which you can do by texting music to 31011. But we also have to determine which new songs to add to our playlist.
1: Mm-hmm. Yeah.
0: And this new song has literally been stuck in my head all week long.
1: Oh, good.
0: I can't stop singing it in my head. And I think this is going to be big.
1: Which one is it?
0: Tove Lo.
1: Yes! The new Tove Lo is so amazing. Now, she hasn't come out with a really big hit since Bad Habits.
0: Or Habits, yeah.
1: Habits, mm-hmm, yeah. And I mean,
0: Talking
2: and,
0: Body.
2: And yeah. Bad Habits wasn't even her song. That's Hippie Sabotage. So, yeah. She, Talking Body was the last one. I think that song called Nipples was the other one. Or okay. Naked.
1: I don't know. I don't know, but I'm glad she's back. And this song is not too slow, but it's not too crazy. It's right in that beautiful medium.
0: It's got like that 90s grunge sound to
1: yes.
0: it. Take a listen, because I want you to listen to this. It's probably going to get stuck in your head, too. Tove Lo. The song is called Source of Life on WIXX.

0: song that gives me like 90s vibes. That's Tove Lo with a song called Source of Life. New music. We'll call it Fresh Music Friday. How about on WIXX?
1: Fresh Music Friday.
0: On WIXX. Natalie needs help.
2: It's definitely a fresh Friday because I'm kind of bummed. My boss won't let me do what I want.
1: Well, duh.
2: Okay, hear me out. So there's a Pokemon drop happening. There's already people I drove past waiting in line for Target. And I'm thinking, oh, my people, I wish I was sitting there
0: so,
2: with you.
0: Okay, explain the Pokemon drops because are they exclusive to Target? And
2: no,
0: didn't one
2: no,
0: just
2: happening.
0: Happen like a week
2: yeah.
0: ago?
2: Yeah, but because of people that sit out there for 5 a.m., they take everything. So me, mommy, trying to get something at a normal price, I have zero chance. Literally zero chance. So it's happening at Best Buy, Walmart, Target, I believe. And these people, granted, some bring their kids, which is cool, go there. And then they walk. And I think with Target, now you're only able to grab two things.
0: I was going
2: to
0: say, how many can you buy at once?
2: But it's all the good things that they take right away.
0: So what are the good ones? There's packs that you know I have a better chance of getting a big card that's worth a lot?
2: I'm talking about like the ETBs, which are like the boxes, which have 9 packs in them. And they go for MSRP of like $62 to $64. Whereas if you get them from a card shop or a reseller, it's $120 to $300-something. Like, I am mommy mummy.
0: So
2: please stop.
0: Why do you want these cards so bad?
2: Well, one, because Atlas and I are now collecting them, and we play with them, and there are some good cards. And the thing about the 30th anniversary, which is the drop that's happening, is there's a huge pull rate, which is good, meaning you pull the good cards, the full arts, the SIRs, the... you know, the full art energy ones, the trainers, whatever. Neither here nor there. But the people that hate it are the scalpers because we, as the players and trainers, are getting great hits and they don't like that because it makes their profit go down. I secretly love that for them.
3: I like how she referred to herself as a trainer.
2: I am a trainer. I know how to play. So shout out to my girl Meredith listening right now.
3: Pokemon trainers.
2: Yes.
3: If you've ever seen like the TV show, it's basically they're a trainer.
0: Okay.
3: Yeah. Boom. So like they take care of these Pokemon and
0: okay.
3: they get
2: battle
3: them. They get them ready to one evolve and then two battle. So
2: yes.
0: And the game itself, when you say you and Atlas play the game, which is initially what this is all intended for, although it's turned into a monster of itself, you're basically gambling. But, right? I mean, that's right.
2: Yeah, I mean,
3: Atlas is out there just throwing down coins for trying to win gambling.
2: Listen, Atlas is a hustler when it comes to trading. When we go to Pokemon League and there's other kids with their binders and they want to trade, they'll be like, Mom, pull up the app so I can see how much this card's going for.
0: So he knows.
2: And he'll add it all up and this and that. And, I mean, he's training for the big dogs. We're going to Collecticon in Chicago next week.
3: Is he going to play in Collecticon?
2: No, he's going to trade at Collecticon. He's bringing his binder. We're bringing his friend. Like, I'm bringing my binder.
0: We're getting a text into 31011. I was recently at a drug trafficking workshop and learned that Pokemon cards are now currency in the drug world.
2: It's crazy.
0: Wow.
2: Yes. And the thing I find so hilarious and sad at the same time are like the grown men that fight.

0: Do they really? Like you're literally, will there be fights? Are there security officers at all these places today? So there aren't fights?
1: Yeah, absolutely. Because you have, you know, Big John that hasn't showered in a week. That's like, oh my God, I'm going to get this and sell it all online. Screw the kids. I'm going to get this and sell it for $500. Like, that's, stop it.
0: Sounds
1: and
0: just like Big John.
1: And then they're fighting. Kids have no chance. Like, it's just so crazy. Luckily, the drops that I've been to haven't been like that. So, Corey, what I'm asking is, can I please leave? Or does somebody want to stand in line for me?
2: Oh, is there a guy named Big John out there?
1: Unless Big John wants to stand for me, I'll accept it.
0: No, you don't want Big John standing for you.
1: No.
0: What do they get out of it if they stand for you in line?
1: I'll buy them something. Get two things, one for you, one for me.
0: Like a Pokemon card?
1: Like a box. I'm looking for the big dog items.
0: Okay.
2: So are people in line already?
1: Yes, they're chilling right now at the Target right by our studio.
0: It's too bad you don't have like a boyfriend that's staying with you this week or something that could do that.
1: Well, one, he doesn't have a car.
2: Two,
1: he has to take my son to school. But Matt said there was a Pokemon drop online on Wednesday. Yes, I was in the queue. I made my boyfriend Thomas be in the queue. We were in the queue for 13 hours. Got in the queue, nothing left.
0: Oh, my God, you guys are insane.
1: I'm trying my hardest, okay?
0: God, aren't you excited for when this Pokemon phase and Atlas grows out of it?
1: No, because now I'm in it.
2: Aren't you?
1: Now I'm in it.
0: Because, you know, we're excited for when you grow out of it. That's for sure.
2: So you shut up.
0: It's 626.
1: Sorry, I have a hobby.
0: No, not allowed.
3: Hear your name. 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
9: David Crowley has told us exactly who he is. On illegal immigration, his own words say it all.
10: And when it comes down to the immigrants, when it comes down to the LGBTQ community, I always say, I'm not an ally, I'm an accomplice. I'm gonna be with you no matter what.
9: Crowley says he'd make Wisconsin a sanctuary state and make you foot the bill for benefits for illegal immigrants. In Dane County, a repeat drunk driver here illegally killed two teenagers.
10: I'm an accomplice.
9: In Fond du Lac, an illegal immigrant tied up and blindfolded a 12-year-old girl to rape her.
10: I'm an accomplice.
9: In Milwaukee, a drunk illegal immigrant killed a Special Olympian on his way to church with his parents.
10: I'm an accomplice.
9: David Crowley said it himself.
10: I'm not an ally, I'm an accomplice. I'm gonna be with you no matter what.
9: David Crowley, fighting for illegal immigrants, not you.
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12: We'll see a lot of sunshine over the weekend, but it is a bit cooler. For today, sunny skies, high 64. Tonight, clear, low 40. There is a frost advisory up north. Tomorrow, mostly sunny, high 65. And Sunday, sunny skies, high 67. From Fox 11, your station for severe weather coverage, I'm meteorologist Pete Potoniak on 101 WIXX. Now back to Huggy, Natalie, and Corey.
0: All right, thanks, Pete. 43 right now at 6:30. Here's MGK. WIXX.

0: 101 WIXX, Huggy, Natalie, and Corey. And we're looking forward to meeting you today at the Green Bay Preble High School football game. It's homecoming for the Hornets.
1: Yeah, baby, crash your concessions.
2: The homecoming Hornets, baby.
1: And that's right. Not it. We're bringing $1,000 from Builders First Source.
0: Heck yeah.
1: For Corey who?
0: The Quarterback Club, which is kind of the football booster club at Green Bay Preble. They're having a good year this year, and it's going to be fun to watch them take on Appleton West. Should be a really good game tonight, too. So if you're anywhere near the area, stop by and see us in the concession stand. Apparently, they have a special item this week.
1: Yeah, dude. And not beef cheeks, not hot dogs. I'm talking about Chick-fil-A.
0: Yeah. Nice.
1: That's going to go so fast.
0: I don't know. They probably have so many of those sandwiches. Make sure you ask for a chicken chest sandwich, as we learned earlier.
2: Chicken chest. Do you think they're going to be cheaper than they are at the restaurant?
0: Probably, I'm guessing. I don't know for sure, though.
1: Eventually, they're just going to get two buns and a chicken patty and throw it in the bags.
0: Yeah, they might just do that. So tonight, come on out. And Crash Your Concession will be out again here throughout the school year, going to different extracurricular activities. And if your kid, whether they play sports or whether they do theater,
1: chess, swimming,
2: dancing.
1: Yeah, dancing was
2: wrestling,
1: awesome.
2: Wrestling, fencing.
1: We did a powerlifting one last year.
2: Yeah, horseback riding.
0: Nina, if there's horseback
2: jiu-jitsu,
0: riding. We'll do anything. We'll do any kind
2: staring.
0: Of action. If it has a concession, we'll crash it. You got to text the word crash to 31011.
2: Pokemon.
0: Thanks to Builders First Source. Tonight, we'll be at Preble. Hope to see you there with WIXX.

0: 101 WIXX, Huggy, Natalie, and Corey at 640. Nobody bit on standing in line for you for Pokemon
1: cards
0: today, Natalie.
1: But I shout out to Bobby because he's like, I'll just give you an ETB on what Target is charging because they have one.
2: What's
1: I'll take
2: an ETB?
1: It.
2: Isn't that like...
1: That's the box. That's... No.
2: Oh,
1: yeah,
2: I thought
1: that's
2: that
1: the box.
2: Like
1: and
2: food.
1: I'm trying to... No, that's EBT. It's different. I'm trying to get a whole bunch of stuff to wrap for Christmas for Atlas so we can just have a whole rip party on Christmas Day.
0: That'd
1: be
0: cool.
1: It should be so fun.
0: That would be fun.
2: A rip party?
0: Good
1: yeah, we're,
0: rip
1: we're
0: party.
1: Just ripping packs.
0: So if you're driving by Target, Walmart, Best Buy this morning and you see a large line of people,
1: that's my
0: what's
1: people.
0: Going on. Yeah, that's what, is it pretty much, it must be every location then that's getting them, I would imagine, or has gotten them.
1: I believe so.
2: What time do they open? 10?
1: 8.
2: Target opens at 8 o'clock?
1: I think
2: nice.
1: So. So maybe, you know, during one break, I can just kind of go down. Consider it me grabbing content. I can interview people and be like, yo, how long have you been sitting here?
2: Goodbye. You know what, Natalie?
1: Scalper or streamer or player, what are you?
0: Yeah.
1: And then we judge
0: the
1: ones.
0: The thing is, by the time you got there, you wouldn't even have any because there's a huge line already.
1: Would you allow somebody to skip you for $100? If I said, hey, I'll give you $100, can I skip you?
0: How many $100 bills you got handing out?
2: Yeah, dude, because everybody's going to want $100.
1: Well, I'll just slip this one.
0: Just one person? You get one person in line, and then you still don't get it?
2: Yeah,
0: that would
2: dude.
0: Suck.
1: That still... would suck. I don't know what to do. You know, at this point, I'm getting a part-time job at Target, so I know what
2: just
1: is
2: so
1: happening.
2: You know, yeah.
1: One for you, one for display.
0: All right, 641. It's going to be a fun weekend. A lot of fun things happening around Northeast Wisconsin. One of those being Craftoberfest. Craftoberfest. And it is a sampling of different craft beers, wines, spirits. There's a ton of other fun things happening that go along with it, including a mechanical bull. There's a stein hoisting competition, which we learned
1: intense.
0: More about yesterday.
2: You've never heard of these? So it's like kind of a new thing. Because I had been seeing them in videos at like bars, and then there's a podcast that I watched. So it's like a 22-pound...
0: Pound?
2: Awkward, like, you can only grab the handle. You can't put your thumb on it, and you got to try to drink it.
0: Without it spilling all over you,
2: well,
0: basically?
2: I mean, it's everybody makes it look super heavy.
0: 22 pounds,
2: yeah.
0: Okay.
2: But the way you hold it, because you have to hold
0: have
2: it
0: to
2: by the handle.
0: Grip
2: and
0: strength.
2: Otherwise, it's going, well, because it'll tip forward. Like,
1: right.
2: think about that.
0: Yeah.
2: Yeah.
1: And you have to have your arms straight out.
2: It's a difficult feat. Oh. If anybody's ever done it, that's wild. I don't drink anymore, but if I did and I knew about this, trust me, I'm coming to the bars if I did.
0: There is a chance for you to win tickets right now. We have a pair of tickets for tomorrow. This happens at the Resch, and it's you got to be at least 21, obviously, for Craftoberfest. There's even an adult bounce house.
2: That sounds like a good idea after a day of drinking.
1: Yeah, or everyone's just going to lay there because they'll feel good on their backs.
2: You know what? On top of the throw-up after
1: the adult
2: beer
1: nap
2: chugging
1: section.
2: Contest.
0: Let's give some away right
1: That's
0: now.
1: That's the recombobulation area.
0: Yes, you and your recombobulation areas. We'll take the 11th caller right now. We'll play a little game here. We'll have a special guest from Germany coming into the studio to help us give away these tickets. 920-406-1011 is the phone number. 406-1011. 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
0: It's that time of the year. It is Oktoberfest, but more so Craftoberfest at the Resch this weekend. We got a special guest in the studio.
10: Hello, Streusel here. Open siphon. Guten Tag.
0: Streusel is back, and we have Taylor on the line who wants to win these Craftoberfest tickets. Hi, Taylor.
11: Hi.
0: All right, Taylor, here's what we're going to do. We have Streusel. He's learning American culture, but he does know American music pretty well. And his favorite genre is 1990s music, or his favorite era of music. So it's a popular 1990s song. He's going to read the lyrics to, and you have to identify what song it is to win Craftoberfest tickets, okay?
11: Ooh, okay. I'm excited.
10: Taylor, are you wearing neon? Because get ready. That's what the 90s were all about then. Stupid Kevin. All right, here we go. This is one of my favorite American songs. If you want to be my Zluva, you've got to get with my friendos. Make it last forever. Friendship.
11: Wannabe by the Spice Girls, right?
0: Did you say Wannabe by the Spice Girls?
11: If you want to be my lover, gotta get with my friends.
10: Hey! Zupin Tag, Gruten Tag forever. This was never in.
9: If you want to be my lover.
0: Congratulations. You are going to Craftoberfest.
1: Yay.
0: Tomorrow.
11: I will win a baby.
0: At the Resch Center.
1: You will win a baby.
2: Yep, here you go. Instead of Craftoberfest, we're going to give you a baby.
0: That's awesome. That is awesome. We want to hear about it because we want to hear you on the mechanical bull. Okay, Taylor?
11: Oh, my God. That sounds like way too much fun, and I can't wait.
0: Yes. So we want a full report Monday morning. You got to call us, okay?
11: Okay, deal.
0: All right, congratulations. Hang on line. We'll get all the info from you. It's 6:48 on IXX.

0: Jason Derulo on WIXX with What You Say, 651 with Huggy, Natalie, and Corey. Well, Wednesday we brought back something that had been missing from our lives for the last, month?
1: Over a month.
0: It was over a month since we did Be Right Back Bangers, and we got such a good response on it. With Huggy creating songs on the spot about the homies, you listeners of the show, we're bringing it back.
2: No, Corey didn't take away this from me.
0: No.
2: It's very rare.
0: Yes. So, without further ado, let's do it.
3: It's that time of the week where your dreams of having a song written about you can be made possible. It's Huggy's Be Right Back Banger on 101 WIXX.
2: Woo! It's back, baby! Let's go!
1: All right, Huggy, who is our first Be Right Back Banger about?
2: All right, song about you, written about you, and something weird about you, Kaylee Oshkosh. And she loves mushrooms and cats. This will be a good one. Hey, I'm a little rusty, guys, but we'll get after it. Let's

0: Let's go.
1: Hey.
0: Oh, right. Shiitake. Let's go.
1: Is that the mushrooms mushroom song?
2: Love that.
3: All right, we're going into banger number two, where somebody tells us where they're from, something weird about you. Huggy, who is number two and what is going on?
1: I didn't realize or remember how quick of a time turnaround that was, so we're going to see how this one goes. McKay from Marinette, she's 5 months pregnant, and she's having her first baby.
0: Oh, awesome.
1: Let's try this one, dude.
0: Here we go.
1: Ooh, I like that beat.
0: It's one of my faves.
1: It's funky. Fresh.
0: Here we go. McKay, this is for you.

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Yeah, that's a baby fart. 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Keep your husband up. That's a baby fart. Wah, wah, wah, wah, wah. That's what you'll hear. Wah, wah, wah, wah, wah. That's what you hear. She's crying. She's dripping. She's ready for a sipping. She's crying. She's sipping. She's ready for a sipping. You got baby on the brain.

0: Wow.
1: Best elbow ever sung about.
2: That's awesome. Most of that was freestyled. Just throwing it out there.
0: Really good.
1: All right, Huggy, it's the last Be Right Back banger of the day. Who is it? Where are they from? And what's weird about them?
3: Oh, you got to turn on my board, baby.
0: Here we go.
3: All right, we got Leah from Kewaunee. She likes Elvis and chicken pot pie.
1: Nice.
2: It's a great combo.
0: It's
2: if you're
0: random, but we like it almost as much as we like this beat you made. Nice.

0: some hot love.
1: Oh.
0: Thank you. Thank you very much. I'll have another slice of pie. Slice of pie. I said, thank you. Thank you very much. I'll have another pie. A nice of chicken pie pie. And I said, thank you. Thank you very much. I'll have another slice of that chicken pie pie. I said, thank you. Thank you very much. I'll have another slice of that chicken pie pie. Num, num.
2: Here we go. Yeah.
1: Wow. Never thought I would hear a song like that in my life.
2: Amazing.
3: I combined both of them.
2: That's really good. I think that should be called Thank You Very Much. Mm-hmm. And then in parentheses, the chicken pot pie song.
3: I mean, it's kind of like the Gout song, but about chicken pot pie. You know, I got all those.
1: Iconic.
2: Oh, I'm so happy. Be Right Back bangers are back.
3: There we go.
2: Yes.
3: Doing it next week.
2: Wednesday morning, right around 7:40, we start Be Right Back bangers with Huggy exclusively on WIXX.
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13: Rain comes to an end this afternoon and then we'll clear out for the weekend. For today, showers, cloudy skies, high 70. Tonight, becoming partly cloudy, low 45. Tomorrow, mostly sunny, high 64. On Saturday, a mix of sunny clouds and a high of 65. From Fox 11, your station for severe weather coverage, I'm meteorologist Pete Potoniak on 101 WIXX. 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
2: Ooh, it's a little chilly outside right now. 43 degrees at WIXX. And Nick from Oshkosh is going to play $1,000 Minute with us here in just a couple of minutes. Stick around and cheer him on. It's Teddy Swims with Mr. Know-It-All on 101 WIXX.

0: That's a fun little Friday surprise, huh?
1: Natalie? 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I was shocked.
0: Yeah, it's Avril Lavigne, Skater Boy, on 101 WIXX 706 with Huggy, Natalie, and Corey.
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0: All right, we've got Nick on the line from Oshkosh. Nick, tell us about this crazy road trip you took to a college football game once.
4: Yeah, so back, I think I was maybe a freshman in college. Me and my buddies wanted to go to a bowl game and the Music City Bowl in Detroit. We got tickets for like the second row at like
0: nice.
4: The 40-yard line for like 30, 40 bucks or something.
0: Okay.
4: So we drove out there after the game was over. My friends were like, let's just go home. I was like, okay, because we were driving my car. And that night it was super foggy. We could only see like 10 feet in front of us down the freeway. It was a little pretty stupid, but.
0: Wow.
5: Pretty stupid.
0: So you drove to and back from Detroit in one day. Dang.
4: Yeah.
1: Yikes.
0: That's a road trip to remember, that's for sure. All right, $1,000 on the line here. 10 questions, 60 seconds. Say pass if you don't know the answer, and we'll come back to it at the end. All right, Nick, you ready to roll?
4: Yep.
0: Here we go. 3, 2, 1, go.
1: Who conducted the electricity kite in a thunderstorm experiment in 1752?
4: Benjamin Franklin.
1: What is the fifth letter in the word curiosity?
4: Skip.
1: The world-famous golfer made headlines in 2009 for a scandal involving numerous affairs. Who was it? What does the Scoville scale measure?
4: Heat and peppers.
1: In the video game Animal Crossing, what is the main currency?
4: Bells.
1: What is the official language of Brazil?
4: Portuguese.
1: What musical is based on the songs of ABBA?
4: Mamma Mia.
1: The film Citizen Kane was directed by which legendary filmmaker?
4: Orson Welles.
1: A shortage of iron in the body can lead to which health condition?
4: Anemia.
1: Which country's government trademarked the yellow Support Our Troops ribbon?
4: S and O?
1: Yes. Which country's government trademarked the yellow Support Our Troops ribbon?
0: You were right there. You were right there, Nick.
1: Do you know what it was?
6: U.S.
0: No.
4: Nope.
0: No, it was actually the Canadian government. Canadian government.
5: Oh, well, sorry.
4: Learned something new.
0: Yeah, you did.
1: Wow.
0: Nick, you were so, so close. I tell you what, you don't walk away empty-handed for your efforts today. We got free play vouchers for you. Maybe you can hit it big at Mole Lake Casino Lodge and Event Center, okay?
4: Awesome. Sounds good.
0: Thank you. Online. Thanks for playing, Nick. We appreciate it. 709 on WIXX. That could be you. Next, we
1: have
0: openings.
1: Close.
0: That was close. That could be you next. You could get all 10 and win. Next week, we've got some openings. They're filling up fast, though. Text 1000 to 31011 and follow that link to sign up like Nick did. We're going to play again in less than an hour at 8:05.
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9: When you breathe well, you live better. If there is something that you could do that will profoundly, positively impact your life, literally with every breath you take, why would you not do that? And I think, honestly, it isn't okay to have to live like this, and you deserve to take care of yourself. 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

0: 101 WIXX. It's somber at 7:16. Easy for me to say here. Huggy, Natalie, and Corey. And last week we did Screen Free Week. We did this initiative last week, and we had some fun with it because it was something that we'd never done before here on WIXX.
1: Yes, a lot of parents had to prepare their kids for the worst week of their life.
0: But it turned out
1: having that iPad away, but like you were about to say, it turned out to be such a great experience, and there was so much great feedback saying my family would have never done this without a little bit of this push.
0: Yeah.
1: They have family nights. They actually know what a dinner is now.
2: In fact, a
1: dinner table.
0: Yeah. Yeah. I want to say thank you to Cornerstone Business Services and the Family Trivia with Dad and Lad podcast for helping us out with Screen Free Week. We had a ton of prizes, incentive prizes for people that took the pledge. So all of those people have been contacted.
1: Random draw.
0: Yeah, it was a total random draw. Everybody who took the pledge, you were in for a drawing. We gave a whole bunch of smaller prizes away to people. So congratulations to them. Now, Mrs. Birkin.
2: Twerkin Birkin.
0: Mrs. Birkin from DePere was kind of the, I guess, the reason why we decided to do this. It was her idea that she has done with her classroom, and then we kind of took that and expanded on it. And she wanted to send a shout-out to some of the kids in her class. Now, a lot of them, they all did it together.
1: Yes.
0: But there was some very special kids that she was excited about. So, like, Teddy Urin and Carter Wiseman and Chloe Vanden Langenberg and Hudson Haley and Penelope Olson, Scarlett Stick, and Brianna Boss. They were some of the kids that actually printed out the pledge sheet from WIXX. To take the pledge. So that was pretty awesome. So good job to those kids for being screen free for a full week. But we have got the grand prize winner.
1: The grand prize. Now, the grand prize is an electric kick scooter. Okay. This thing glows at night. No speaker on it.
0: Glow.
1: But yeah, on the bottom, it has all these funky lights on it.
0: Nice.
1: It goes up to 20 miles an hour. So make sure you wear a helmet, kids. Okay. Mm-hmm.
0: Very cool. All right. So the winner is, drum roll, please. From DePere High School, it is Luca Johnson.
2: Hey. Woo!
0: All right, Luca, congratulations. You've got that. Thank you for taking the Screen Free Week Challenge. And thank you to everybody for taking that challenge from all your friends here at WIXX. We had a lot of fun with that. And we're going to bring it back sometime in the spring, too. So we'll see if we can do it again.
1: I think we should.
0: Yeah, I think that's a good idea. All right, on the way here in just a couple of minutes, we want to ask you, what's the oldest thing that you regularly use? Because Huggy has a story he's going to share with us in a couple of minutes. The oldest thing that you regularly use, we'll discuss next on WIXX.

0: There's Taylor Swift on WIXX. Huggy, Natalie, and Corey, 722.
1: Read this story yesterday, and I was talking to you guys about it, but there was a dude who got pulled over and found driving with a license that was suspended almost 20 years ago.
2: Oh, wow.
1: So he's driving around
0: 20 years ago and he never got it renewed.
1: Not one time did this guy. It said it expired almost 20 years ago. The man was pulled over for a broken taillight and immediately they looked at his license. It was suspended. When officers ran the license, they found out that it was expired back in 2008. So, you know what? That sucks.
0: Yeah.
1: You get pulled over for a taillight. If you don't have a license like that, fix your taillights.
0: But at the same time, like, that sounds like something.
1: Listen, before I got serious and become an adult, yes.
0: Could have been a Huggy
1: but
0: situation.
1: But you know what? I'm going to say now my license is renewed and broken in half. So
0: when will I get a new one?
2: Wow.
0: Who knows? So what's the oldest thing? We want to know what the oldest thing that you regularly use is still. We had a call from Jason a couple minutes ago who said, I still drive a 1982 motorcycle quite often during the summer when it's nice out, which is interesting. 82, that's a motorcycle. It's been around for a while.
1: Yeah, my buddy Austin, he restores motorcycles, and he's got like 52, 80. I'm like, dude, I don't even know what year I was born. I'm just finding out I'm 36. How do you know what age these bikes are?
0: Frank, did you forget your birthday again?
1: Yes, I had to do math this morning to make sure I wasn't 37, which is why.
2: Oh, wow.
1: I'm the oldest person in my brain.
0: 31011 on the Capital Credit Union text line, and we want to hear what is the oldest thing that you use?
1: I have a t-shirt that I cut into a tank top, but it's from when I was 6 years old.
2: Oh.
1: And it was my T-ball. Was it T-ball or just regular baseball? But it was a Dairy Light baseball shirt that I continued to wear until probably... about a year ago. I think I still have it.
0: How did it still fit when you were
1: that young?
0: I have
1: no idea. How did it still fit when I was a fat Muppet? You didn't tell me that, so I didn't even wear the shirt.
2: Wow.
1: So I got some old things in my house, man, especially like music equipment. I have an old stripped microphone stand that used to be my uncle's who had passed away from a battery acid accident.
0: Jeez.
1: So, but I still have it. I can't get rid of that.
0: Right.
1: Like, why would I get rid of that?
0: Right. Yeah. Natalie, what's the oldest thing you use regularly? Can you think of anything?
2: My Blockbuster card. What?
0: Your Blockbuster.
2: I do have it. I do have my original Blockbuster
1: card.
2: Card, yeah. And then I also have my original Twilight ticket when I went in high school for the very first time.
0: Wow. Okay.
2: I have that. But the oldest thing I use.
0: Actually use?
1: Hmm.
2: I would say

0: like my clothes.
1: Yeah,
0: you keep I still have clothes from high school. I really don't buy new clothes. I mean, everything's black. It's easy.
1: Joyce, right? Yeah, doesn't really fade too
0: doesn't
1: much.
0: Really fade.
1: Joy from Green Bay says, "My husband."
0: I guess I could consider my boyfriend. Yep. The oldest thing I use.
2: He's older than you, right?
0: He is.
1: I use my husband.
0: He turns 40 this upcoming year.
1: Oh, your boyfriend does?
2: I think it's so funny that a lot of people like Danielle are saying my 46-year-old boyfriend. Yo,
0: aww,
2: that's funny. Well, technically, my girlfriend's almost 40.
1: Yeah.
2: So...
0: Wait,
2: is that
0: our
2: the oldest
0: significant
2: thing
0: others
2: I,
0: are older than us and the same age.
2: They're cougars.
0: What are we going to get for their 40th birthday?
2: I don't know, a cane?
0: 40 tennis balls.
1: Hey, easy there, easy. Come on, says the 48-year-old over here.
0: Whoa, this one's cool. Carrie said, "I use my grandma's meat grinder that you strap onto the cutting board and turn the crank. It's probably about 75 years old."
1: That's
2: dang,
1: cool.
2: That's got to be a lot of meat was pushed through that hole.
1: Heck yeah.
2: What? Can you rewind?
1: Yeah, let's not. Let's skip past that one. Thanks, Huggy. Julie from Menasha says, "My parents bought me a big white Christmas bear from Kmart back in 1987. They sent it to me when I was in college, and I still sleep with it. Sorry, aww, not sorry." That's awesome, Julie.
0: That's cute.
2: I wonder if my brother still, he had a blanket for his whole life. It was called the Boo Boo blanket because he took scissors to it when he was 5 or something like that, but now it's just one piece of fabric that he rubs on his face. It's like he literally
1: rubs it on his face.
2: Yeah,
1: still,
2: he
1: though?
2: Sleeps with it. He did for a long time.
1: Wow.
2: I don't know if he still has it. But
1: who's the Peanuts character? Is it
2: Linus?
1: Is it Linus that always has a blanket? Yep,
0: Linus.
1: Yeah,
2: meat grinder is awesome. Like have you ever worked at a sausage shop? Because
1: no.
2: I think a lot of them do still have the old meat grinder.
1: The old school meat grinder.
2: Because I
1: yeah.
2: think they're the better ones than the electric
1: ones. They don't make them like that anymore.
2: No.
0: Why'd you say that again, old guy?
1: Yeah, exactly.
3: They don't make them like that anymore. Back in my day.
1: Cheryl, who's 60 years old, says, "I have a pair of Sorel boots that I've had since I was 16.
2: What are Sorel?
1: Those, I think, the heavy-duty winter boots.
0: Brand.
1: Yeah. They're built to last, though. That's for sure.
2: Where are they? What are they called again? I gotta look
1: right?
2: these up.
1: Isn't that Sorel or it's not?
0: Don't
1: Sorrel.
0: Ask me. How to
1: yeah,
0: say
1: I was
0: it.
1: Gonna say, Natalie, how do you pronounce that?
2: Nope. Boots.
1: Carrie says, "Oh no, you already read Carrie's." Kelly in Jacksonport says, "My hair crimper. I still use it from the 1980s."
2: Wow.
1: Hey. See, they don't build stuff like that anymore.
2: Letting you know right now, these boots are nice.
1: Yeah.
2: Wow.
0: How much are they?
2: About $250.
0: Oh, that's not bad.
2: $400 for this pair.
1: Probably back then, she probably got them for $25.
0: Probably.
2: Oh, that's wild. I would wear these. I'm a boot guy.
1: 44 years ago. What was that, 1982? Guy. Dang, that's crazy.
2: My house was built in 1890.
1: Wow.
2: That's what she just said on the... You know, the one I live in now was built in 1942. You wouldn't think that it was walking in.
1: No way.
2: Yeah.
1: 42?
2: Yep. I mean, you've seen it. They've definitely done some reservation.
1: I would have guessed probably the late 60s, early 70s.
2: Yeah, no.
1: Interesting.
2: Our family
0: farm was built in the 1800s.
1: Was it really?
0: By the Heenick family.
1: That's kind of... Less,
2: shout out.
0: Shout out. I don't know if any of you exist
1: anymore. Don't think they're around anymore.
2: See, here's another one. Morgan said, "I have my baby blanket that's torn to shreds, but I still use it every night." I guess that's a comfort thing.
0: Hmm.
2: If you think about it, I mean...
1: It's like a sentimental thing. You don't want to get rid of it.
2: No.
1: Beth is saying, "I have a t-shirt from 1991. She describes it as so buttery soft and comfortable. It's my favorite t-shirt. I still wear it and it fits to this day." At this point, it's got to be a Kleenex, though. I mean, think about how many times you washed it.
0: A Kleenex.
1: Like, you're basically wearing a Kleenex.
2: Are there shirts made out of Kleenex? Because I would wear that.
1: That would be.
2: I'll ask Olivia Rodrigo.
0: I'm more of a Puff Puffs indeed.
1: Yeah. All right. What's the oldest thing that you own and still regularly use? We'd love to hear from you this morning. 31011 on the Capital Credit Union text line at 729.
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11: We'll see a lot of sunshine over the weekend, but it is a bit cooler. For today, sunny skies, high 64. Tonight, clear, low 40. There is a frost advisory up north. Tomorrow, mostly sunny, high 65. And Sunday, sunny skies, high 67. From Fox 11, your station for severe weather coverage, I'm meteorologist Pete Petoniak on 101 WIXX. Now back to Huggy, Natalie, and Corey.
1: Well, sun is shining here in Bellevue. It is 43 right now at 732 on WIXX. We're talking about the oldest things that you own that you still regularly use this morning. 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
2: My grandmother gave me a set of Christmas bells from the 1960s. Yo, have you ever used different tuned bells? You go to church a lot, Corey, you know, every Sunday. And during Christmas, I don't know if they do it all year, but they were so serious at the church that I was at. My aunt did it, and they were just so ding,
1: yeah.
2: ding, ding, ding.
1: The
2: and
1: church.
2: It's every different bell.
1: The church we went to in Duluth had a bell choir, and they were, like, known in the region as being really good, and they would always perform. And it was. It's a whole thing. Like,
2: our church had a tongue science. Choir. I miss it. I was the lead.
1: I bet you were. Stacy said, we bought our house 15 years ago. The inspector said the water heater was the oldest one he had ever saw, and it's still kicking. Built in the 1970s, original to the house, the water heater still working 50
2: no
1: years
2: way.
1: Later.
2: No way.
1: Yeah, water heaters usually last 10 years maybe
2: Dang.
1: Now? But
2: dude.
1: Again, they don't make them like that anymore.
2: Dang, dude. That's
1: I know,
2: rad.
1: That's awesome.
0: This one says, our oldest tractor on the farm that still runs is from the 1940s.
1: That's cool.
2: You better go catch it if it's still running.
1: Ayo.
2: It must be in good shape.
1: Oldest thing I use is my grandma's pearl necklace that my grandpa gave her for her wedding day, says Kristen in Ashwaubenon. Oh, that's sweet.
2: Is that a thing? What? You got to wear pearls on your wedding day?
0: I don't know. I haven't been there yet.
2: You were close.
0: I was close.
2: Closer than, I mean, not really, but... I have my stuffed animal hippo, and I got him when I was born. He is 63 years old and still have him in my bed. Oh. You know, does it have bed bugs? Think about that.
1: I hope not.
2: I hope. Yeah, she wakes up with little scratches all over because of bad bugs.
1: Bad bugs.
2: Yeah. What did you name it? That's the question. Yeah. What did you name your hippo?
1: I think they.
2: Oh,
1: the name is right
2: Zeebe.
1: There.
2: Zeebe. Well, I'm blind.
0: Zeebe. That's cute.
2: Let me borrow your contacts, Corey. They'll
1: yeah,
2: make
1: that,
2: your
1: that
2: eyes
1: don't
2: blurry.
1: Work.
2: Corey, you have one that's really old.
1: Do I?
2: Yeah, you do. Wedding day.
1: Oh, my underwear?
2: Yeah.
0: Your underwear.
1: No, I just found them the other day. I don't wear them ever, though.
2: I know, but you
0: can have you wear them? Wear them once.
1: I think
0: on your anniversary and say, hey,
2: remember these?
1: Hey, and she'll be like, nope, no, I don't. Yep, that was 21 years ago, I think.
2: Dang.
1: They were in a basket in my closet.
2: Almost 22.
1: Yeah.
0: Married for almost 21 years.
2: Why did you decide to keep those?
1: I don't know. It's weird.
0: Did you keep her underwear, too?
1: No. I don't know.
0: Just yours?
1: Just mine.
0: That's boring. No, his and hers?
2: Yeah. What?
0: You didn't keep her garter or anything?
1: No, I don't think so.
2: You're funny, Gordon.
0: He's like, I don't even know how to get that off.
2: What's that? Self-explanatory, but
1: 7:35 on WIXX. What's coming up with the hit list, Natalie?
0: Oh, we're going to talk about Metallica's opening night at the Sphere yesterday and what all went down.
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2: Brought to you by our friends at Habish Habisham Roads here. Okay, Big Brother spoiler alert coming in 3, 2, 1. D, for the first time in history, along with Rick Devins, were Survivor players. And they decided to play for the very first time Big Brother this season. First time ever that they had the Survivor players play Big Brother. A lot of people loved it. A lot of people hated it. Well, last night was the finale, and Rick Devins took home the win of the Big Brother winner. So he is the first ever he never won Survivor, but he is the first ever Big Brother winner who played Survivor, and he won America's Favorite House Guest as well. So he walked away with $870,000 last night.
3: Chump change.
2: Insane. Great job, Rick Devins.
3: Did I get you home yesterday in time for to watch it?
2: Oh, yeah.
3: The whole time I was driving her back from the restaurant, I was like, I got you. But my got you is actually
2: so
3: driving,
2: I was watching
3: this,
2: it live on my phone.
4: Driving the speed limit.
2: Yeah, it was
3: She
2: great.
3: Did say I was speeding a little bit because I was trying. I care about your life.
2: Yeah, it was excellent. Okay, finally, Kelly Clarkson. She is defending AI by saying she absolutely loves it. She says, however, if AI is making music, they should have AI charts and stay off of the human charts there's room for everyone.
3: That's good.
4: That's actually awesome. A good idea. That might be the future, Kelly. Yeah,
2: Imagine? What if labels just go with AI artists now?
4: Well, they probably will. And maybe there's radio stations that will specialize in just humans.
2: Not us.
4: And then other radio stations that will specialize in AI.
2: Huggy.
3: Yeah, well, you got it. Yeah, the Gout song's a hit. Go ahead and text Bang to the Banger to 31011.
4: I don't think AI could have came up with the song as genius as the Gout song. Oh.
2: Finally, Metallica made history last night, becoming the first metal band to play the Las Vegas Sphere. A few of my friends went to the Sphere, and it looked absolutely amazing. I'm sorry, Backstreet Boys, but Metallica takes the cake on the best visuals in the Sphere. They kicked it off with Battery and end it with Master of Puppets, highlighting the massive immersive Sphere visuals. Plus, they did an emotional call to Cthulhu, dedicated to Cliff Burton, who was the original bassist that unfortunately passed away. If you want to see some of these visuals that happen, you could text Metallica to 31011. This was a 2-hour show.
4: Now
2: too.
4: Just wait. The only person going to top that, John Mayer.
3: Dude, just wait, dude. Your body is about to be a wonderland.
4: Yeah. John Mayer's playing the Sphere after Metallica.
3: And it's not even with the Dead. The Grateful Dead literally did play there. And I bet that was a party.
4: Your body is a wonderland.
2: Body is a wonderland.
3: What about that other song, Daughters? All right, grab yourself a box of Pepperidge Farm and enjoy some John Mayer.
4: All right, that's Natalie's hit list. Thanks to our friends at Habish, Habish and Rotier. National reputation, hometown service.
5: All I do is win, win, win.
3: Hey, here we go. We got a weekend win. Oh, no. Freak what? Out Friday. Almost.
4: Oh, wait a second.
2: Wait.
4: I put the wrong one in.
2: What are we doing?
3: No. Oh, yeah.
2: Guys,
3: sorry,
2: get
3: I got
2: it together.
3: Confused.
4: I'm sorry.
3: Let's start it over.
4: Press the wrong button. Ready? 3, 2, 1.
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3: All right, we got weekend wins and losses. What are you freaking out about going into the weekend, dudes? 406-1011, positive or negative. Go ahead and holla at your boys and your lady, of course. We want to hear all about it. Live bi-curiously or vicariously?
4: Vicariously.
2: All right. I thought it was bi-curious.
3: That's
4: me too,
3: this whole time. This whole time.
4: I bet you did.
3: Uh-huh. There's a lot of things going on. I'm going to a haunted house with Baby Hayes down in Sheboygan. What else are we doing?
4: Well, you're going to be at Bergstrom tomorrow.
3: Bergstrom tomorrow.
4: Drive for a cure. Come on over.
3: We got Axe in the
2: Hatchet Man coming here at noon. If you want to come, just text studio to 31011. It's going to be amazing.
3: Lots of things. Crash your concession tonight.
4: Tonight, we're going to get a busy weekend. It's going to be fun. Come out and see us at Green Bay Preble tonight for the homecoming game versus, who is it? Appleton West, the Terrors. So we'll be out there with a $1,000 check donation. 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
3: All right, Jenna from Sheboygan, game on. Says, can't wait to scare Huggy. All right, man. Yeah, we're going to come to Sheboygan. You better scare me after that statement.
4: Dominion of Terror.
3: Neil from Seymour says, is Natalie still freaking out about her cravings?
2: Guys, I'm not pregnant.
4: Yeah, by the way, yesterday, in case you missed it, we were in a discussion. I don't even remember what we were talking about.
2: Milkshakes.
4: Yeah, Natalie was like, boy, I've been craving milkshakes and a lot of crazy things lately.
3: No, she said banana milkshakes.
4: Banana milkshakes. And then said, I just had crazy cravings lately.
2: And you guys went silent. I was like, oh, here we go.
3: But it wasn't even that. It was you having sickness.
4: Well, yeah, you said you were sick earlier in the morning, too.
2: Guess what? FYI, TMI, today is the first day of girl week, so not pregnant.
3: Got to write that one down. Corey, I'm going to have to put that in the calendar.
4: Yeah, we got to keep track so we don't get our heads taken off. Jamie says, I'm freaking out because my baby will be turning 21 on Sunday.
3: Okay. Aww. I'll read this one just because I'm a Cubs fan and I'm salty. Brewers start the run to the series.
4: Go Brew Crew. Mm-hmm. Tomorrow night, actually, taking on the San Diego Padres. Oshkosh West homecoming tonight, followed by the homecoming dance. Tomorrow, go Wild Cats, go swim, dive, homecoming float. Let's go for a win.
2: Wow. You know who's freaking out this weekend? Mara, because she's moving.
3: Oh, yeah.
2: Our
3: midday lady.
4: Yeah, if we surprised her yesterday. She didn't cry as much as I thought she would. I thought she would totally bust down in tears when we gave her the nice little gift package, which you assembled very, very nicely.
3: The funny thing is we wouldn't know if they're happy or sad tears.
4: Yeah. Well, Mara's a crier, but, you know, we love her.
3: Mm-hmm.
4: It's all good.
3: Here we go. I'm freaking out because we're going to kill zombies with paintball tonight,
2: fun.
3: Sarah. If you've ever done that, it is pretty fun. I want to be one of the zombies.
2: Okay. I'll shoot.
4: Hope our friend is freaking out with excitement. She gets to run karaoke at Craftoberfest.
2: Oh, I'm coming.
4: Tomorrow. That's going to be fun.
3: Lots of people moving, a couple of people moving. There's a concert in Menasha for the people that were affected by the tornado. So
4: yes.
3: We love that.
4: Yeah, so go and support a cause if you're in that area. That'll be cool. Rachel says, my baby boy turns 2 on Tuesday. I'm freaking out. Sydney in New London says, my dad is having a grand reopening for his shop. It's called Sherwood Automotive in New London, 10 to 1. Free food and entertainment. Well, there's your free plug here on IXX.
2: Duck opener tomorrow. What does that mean? You're going to hunt ducks?
4: Shooting ducks. Yep. Little duck hunting.
3: Little duckies.
4: Fire up the old Nintendo 8-bit and do some duck hunting.
3: Hey, if the dog runs by and laughs at you, that's because you're a bad shot.
2: Yep.
3: Mm-hmm. Picking out or bringing my kids to Kalahari to tell them pregnancy / baby announcement. I'm not going to say your name because your kids might listen.
4: That is a cool way to do it, isn't it?
2: They're like, Mom, we're going to call.
3: When are you going to do yours, Nat?
2: Well, I need Thomas's help first.
4: Not happening yet. All right, we want to hear why you're freaking out this weekend. This is our chance to, your chance to kind of tell us what's happening in your life and our chance to live vicariously through you. So 31011 on the Capital Credit Union text line. 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
1: Yo,
0: want to know what you're freaking out about? Christina says, go, let's see, it's Fondy homecoming tonight. Go Fondy, marching Cardinals, take down those Nina Rockets. Ooh, those sound like fighting words. Those sound like fighting words. Going to be a big game there.
2: Corey just asked me if I had been to Haunted Asylum. No, I have not, because that's the night of the Warriors. And I keep telling myself I'm going to go. So this year, where's Dottieville?
0: Dottieville? I think it's down by Fond. It's down. It's near Fond du Lac. So it's a little bit of a hike from Green Bay. But
3: you're going on Saturday to
2: Dominion of Terror.
3: We're coming.
0: Do it.
2: Okay. All right. We already went to the one accumulated haunted house a year that we have to go to. We can't go there anymore together.
3: Why?
2: Because there's only one a year that we could go together. It's in our stipulated contract
3: Shut
2: that
3: up.
2: We had to sign.
0: All right, 7:51, and we're taking reasons you're nervous or excited for this weekend, like this one coming in. I'm freaking out because I'm going to the dentist and getting cavities filled.
2: Ugh.
0: That's never fun, but you know, you got to do what you got to do.
2: Yeah. Rockets, Fondy, Cardinals football game tonight.
0: Yep.
2: That's a big one.
0: It
2: right?
0: is.
2: I don't know anything about high school football, but I do know high school football's cool because we're crashing concessions today over at Preble.
0: That's right. Pamela from Wrightstown, my daughter, plays halftime show at the Wrightstown versus Freedom game tonight. Go Tigers.
2: Go sports.
0: Go sports.
2: I'm going to be playing with my 5-week-old kitties all weekend. Yes.
3: Aww.
2: I'm looking at you, Natalie. Play with some kitties.
3: I do.
2: I love playing with some kitties.
3: I know. Ew.
2: I don't. I've never even met your cats yet.
3: It's Baby Hayes met them yesterday.
0: Oh, great.
3: Oh, they're so cute.
0: Katie from Manitowoc's freaking out because I finally have the rest of my ex's things out of my house. Bought a new bed today. Getting a new phone. Things are definitely get better. Once you kick the trash to the curb.
3: Here's an exciting one.
0: Right.
3: Hold on. We have to keep it anonymous. I love that people tell us their announcements before they tell their family and friends. My husband and I found out we are having twins, and we finally get to tell our families.
2: Oh, yeah. Nice. Congratulations, Samantha.
0: It's not really Samantha, is it? Oh, my God.
2: No.
0: Okay,
2: no.
0: This one coming in, though. Maybe we have some homies that can help her out with this. So I'm freaking out because I'm running out of ways to self-induce labor. I'm running out of ways to self-induce labor. Means that
3: what
0: she
3: have
0: wants
3: y'all
0: to
3: done?
0: Have
3: you can
0: that
3: wait in
0: baby.
3: A Pokemon line if you'd like.
2: Just drops out and says, Pika. All you got to do is sneeze and say Pikachu, and it comes right out.
0: Pikachu.
2: Yeah, no.
0: Anybody have any help for
2: our castor?
0: Friend?
2: I watched the movie yesterday. Castor oil.
0: You drink it?
3: Yes.
2: Uh-huh. Love making.
0: So bad.
3: Yes.
0: Yeah, I did. I've heard of that work. So
3: how you make it is how you get it out.
0: Allison, good to know.
3: A ball. Bouncing on a ball.
2: Oh, you can have your husband put you on your stomach and spin you around like a top.
0: Probably not recommended. Hey, the Casco Fire Department is having their annual milk bottle tournament in Booyah.
3: What does that mean?
0: All
3: we feed
0: day,
3: them
0: tomorrow, all day. Milk bottle tournament in Booyah. That sounds fun.
2: Who
3: How
2: gets
3: does
2: the
3: that
2: bottle?
3: Go? What do you do for
2: who
3: that?
2: Who gets the milk?
3: Oh, right? Milk bottle, like the glass milk bottles. I'm thinking like bottles with like the nipple on top.
2: That's what I'm thinking
3: like,
2: too.
3: Are you
2: like
3: drinking?
2: A baby bottle.
0: Like a baby, no milk bottles. I was thinking like those things you throw the ring on to at the county fair, but I don't know if that's exactly it. I'm just guessing
3: on that.
0: What
3: do you do?
2: Yeah. Hey, those county fair things are rigged because I watched some guy in the movie Joe Dirt. It was actually Joe Dirt that sprayed Pam on it and it just slides right off.
0: Slides right off, yep.
2: Castor oil is the work. It can make pregnancy and labor complications. It's just something I saw in a movie yesterday.
0: Don't do that.
2: Don't do that. Just rub it on your belly, and it slides right out.
0: Yeah, that's
2: what I
0: hear.
2: That'll
0: work. Dr. Huggy here.
3: Oh, my gosh. You guys, guess what? My dad just texted me a picture of him. He said, I'm in line at Target, but there was 100 people in front of me.
0: So he's for you?
3: Papa Jim is the best.
0: Wow. He's so nice.
3: That's so sweet of him.
2: I'm sorry for saying the castor oil thing because apparently the movie was wrong.
0: Yeah, super dangerous. Mm-hmm. Spicy foods and pineapple, says Stephanie.
2: Are those dangerous? I'm confused by the sentence. It says, do not castor oil, super dangerous, spicy foods and pineapple. So spicy foods and pineapple actually
3: no,
2: bad?
3: No, like that could potentially help. No, so when I was pregnant, I loved spicy food.
2: And banana shakes.
3: Yeah. Well, and my son's father, who's Puerto Rican, he's like, well, that's my side coming out.
0: Yeah, exactly. Mandy says, freaking out because our son Mason is turning 16 on Sunday. Happy birthday to Mason, and have a good one.
2: Yeah, have a good one. You're 16 now. Nothing really changes, but...
0: Oh, you can drive.
2: You can drive.
0: That's a big one. All right, so let's hear from you. Freak Out Friday. Thank you for all your freakouts at 31011. We'll see if somebody will be freaking out here in a few minutes. We almost had a winner earlier this hour. If you missed $1,000 Minute, Nick from Oshkosh was one question away. Will Matt from Occotoon, a.k.a. Ocano Falls, be our winner at 8:05? Stick around and find out.
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9: Rain comes to an end this afternoon, and then we'll clear out for the weekend. For today, showers, cloudy skies, high 70. Tonight, becoming partly cloudy, low 45. Tomorrow, mostly sunny, high 64. On Saturday, a mix of sun and clouds and a high of 65. From Fox 11, your station for severe weather coverage, I'm meteorologist Pete Pitoniak on 101 WIXX. Now back to Huggy, Natalie, and Corey.
0: Hi, thanks, Pete. 46 now in Green Bay at WIXX. Sun is shining. We're getting some clarification, too. The milk bottle tournament. All right, Huggy,
3: yeah,
0: the milk bottle tournament is original milk bottles. They stack up and you throw a baseball at them to knock them down.
3: That sounds like great therapy.
0: Yeah, that'd be kind of fun, actually. Samantha says, I ate an entire half watermelon. That put me in labor back in the day.
3: Oh, nice.
2: All at once? Like a cartoon character?
0: You got a really big mouth. And then the Luxembourg Fire and Rescue Bratfry. Burger and Bratfry is today starting at 10:30 Kewaunee County Fairgrounds Expo Hall. Ryan, sending a shout out to them. Good, good, good. And then Michelle says, I'm freaking out. My son is going to basic for the Navy on Tuesday. That is awesome. All right, straight up 8 o'clock with $1,000 Minute coming up in just a few minutes.

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0: All right, we have got our friend Matt on the line from Okano Falls. Hi, Matt. How you doing?
3: Good. How you doing?
0: Good, Matt. It's got a pretty sweet thing. If you win $1,000 with these 10 trivia questions, tell everyone what you're going to do with that money.
3: I'm going to take my kids out on a little trip, spoil them.
4: Aww, heck yeah.
0: That's so sweet. You got good four dad. Kids. Yep, so we hope you win. If you don't know the answer, just say pass, and we'll come back to it at the end if there's time, okay?
3: Okay.
0: Here we go. Coming down in 3, 2, 1, go.
4: What art movement does Salvador Dali belong to?
3: Pass.
4: Which Jonas brother did Miley Cyrus date?
3: Nick.
4: What's the main ingredient in tofu?
3: Soy.
4: What is the 17th letter of the English alphabet?
3: I'll pass.
4: Marion the librarian is a character in which musical?
3: School musical?
4: No.
3: Did you pass?
4: In VeggieTales, what kind of vegetable is Larry?
3: Cucumber.
4: What state is Harvard University in?
3: Pass.
4: Between 200 and 300 million years ago, all continents were together as a single continent known as?
3: North America?
0: Nope. That is.
4: She don't know about Pangea?
0: Second.
5: Oh, what you talking about? Pangea?
3: Yes.
5: That was the one. That was what you
0: Pangea. That was the supercontinent.
5: Harvard is in Massachusetts. The music man is Marion the librarian. The English language, 17th letter is Q, and surrealism. The movement was done by Salvador Dali.
0: All right, Matt, you didn't win this time, but make sure you sign up again so you can get another shot at it, okay? Go to WIXX.com. Appreciate you playing today, bud.
3: All right, thank you.
0: All right, take care. 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

0: 3 days grace on WIXX, Huggy, Natalie, and Corey, 8:15, and you have a chance to make a big impact this October in the battle against breast cancer.
1: Just went to PDQ to get my car cleaned. Surprise, surprise, guys. Are you surprised? Mm-hmm. They did a great job. But while I was there, you see a slew of homies wearing these pink WIXX Pink Your Purse shirts. And it's cool to see because this is second year we've been doing Pink Your Purse to raise money for breast cancer. And now we're in full effect second year in. And I donated. My name's up on the wall and your name could be up on the wall with these pink purses. I think this is a dope, dope initiative.
2: We have to fill out all the windows in every PDQ. It's only $1 for you to get one of those pink paper purses. 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
1: Yeah.
2: I did something good today.
0: Absolutely. 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So it's a really good cause.
1: Yeah, so head on out to PDQ, dudes.
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2: Exciting.
0: And all month long, it's Pink Your Purse. 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And we'll pink your purse all month long. 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
1: I did it last night.
0: What'd you do?
1: I live with a 13-year-old now, so we continue to scare each other. She's only got me once. Now, we're still getting used to the house, so you never know where we're going to pop up. I was just behind the kitchen table, and I heard her walk, and I was like, where can I hide, where can I hide? I just ducked down, scared the crap out of her.
0: Did you just jump out and
1: scream? I was like, she said, where's Dan? I said, I'm right here! And, dude, she got so scared that she didn't say nothing, and she went into her room.
0: She got mad.
1: I was like, babe, is she mad? She's like, I don't know. I think she's crying. I think I scared her to the point of where I cried her. But that wasn't the first time. This is the first cry, though. I'm just saying. Scaring people is a wild thing. It's one of my favorite things to follow on social media.
2: It is funny.
1: It's so funny.
2: I mean, we kind of pop out at each other once in a while here in the building.
1: We get people here like crazy.
2: Yeah, left
1: the new NFL squad over there. We get them. And dude, the one dude's 6'9".
2: Oh,
1: tall.
2: Yeah, he's very
0: scared. Have you scared Trevor?
1: Yes. And he's a little, he's got a high-pitched scream for such a big guy.
0: Even though he's got a super low deep voice.
3: He does. Yeah.
2: I like to be sitting on the couch with Atlas, and it's very quiet, and we're just chilling, watching a movie or something, and all of a sudden I'll plan, because he's like zoned in, and I'll plan, I'll be like, what are you doing?
1: Oh, just a
0: jump.
1: Quick little one?
0: Jump, yeah. Yeah.
2: But now he started doing it to me.
0: See? He's learned. WIXX, hello.
4: Hi there for the scare.
0: Mm-hmm. Yeah. When have you scared someone? And we want to hear your story.
4: Okay, so my 9-year-old son, he always watches YouTube. So I have it connected to my phone so I can monitor what he watches.
0: Sure.
4: And I was in another room, so I put a fake emergency alert on the TV, so I did the
0: Then
4: he came running in my other room and he's like, mom, something's going on. I'm like, what? And it was like a nuclear missile something.
2: Oh no.
4: So then I was like, they're like, go into your bathroom and go in the bathtub. So then we went in the bathtub and I was like, trick. And this is last Halloween. So then he's like, oh, it's a trick? I'm like, yes, baby. He's like, yeah, mom, don't ever do that to me again.
1: Well,
4: like,
1: yeah, it was a nuclear missile strike. God. You couldn't pick anything else.
0: You traumatized your kid.
4: So I haven't played a prank on him ever since then.
0: That is funny. Hey, thanks for the call. Call back anytime, okay?
4: All right, thanks. Bye.
2: Yikes.
0: Here comes a nuclear missile. My God.
1: Yeah, I would have left that part out, but it's pretty funny.
0: Trisha sent us a message on our Facebook, by the way. You can comment on there as well. I picked up a plastic snake to show my at-the-time boyfriend. He ran down the aisle, thought I caught a real one at the store.
1: Yep. If you do that to me with frogs, watch your face. Not Natalie. I'll be okay with that.
2: Yeah, because really, he knows I'll fight him.
1: Yep. I don't want to get a punch back.
0: Punch your back. Wow, yeah, that's funny.
1: I'm sure over at the Carter house, they're really scaring each other left and right.
2: Yeah. The broccoli's gone.
0: The broccoli's gone.
1: There's one more scoop.
2: There's no more protein bars left.
0: Where's my protein powder?
2: Oh, no. Where'd the other twin go?
1: Was driving around one night and pulled into a cemetery with my 8-year-old. Said I didn't have control of the car. Put it in neutral, revved the engine, and I said I couldn't move. He cried. It was hilarious.
2: Oh, my gosh. Should I try that with Atlas?
0: That's tremendous. Oh, you
2: he
0: could.
2: He likes those spooky things, though.
1: Have you showed him any horror movies yet? Like, actual.
2: Well, I just found out that he watched The Backrooms with his dad.
1: Okay,
2: wasn't great. Really
0: well,
2: happy about that.
0: The Backrooms is a thriller,
1: yeah,
0: though.
1: But
0: it's not a horror movie.
1: It's pretty scary.
2: Seen it, so. And Freddy, whatever it is.
1: Krueger?
2: No, Freddy, Five Nights at Freddy.
1: Oh.
2: He's seen with his dad, too.
1: But he's played that video game, though, right?
2: No, he hasn't.
1: Oh, okay. Well, he shouldn't.
2: Yeah, I know.
0: 31011 is the Capital Credit Union text line. The best time you've scared someone, or give us a call at 406-1011.
1: Mm-hmm. My daughter loves going to car washes, so I thought she would enjoy a haunted car wash. She did not. Also, she was 4 years old. I'm not a good mom. You're fine,
0: no.
1: Ruth.
0: 4 years.
1: You're
2: fine.
1: 4 years and also, old. Where is there a haunted car wash? Because
2: right.
1: I want to do that.
0: That's pretty funny.
1: I bet PDQ. We're going to have to do it at PDQ where we dress up as monsters.
0: Huggy comes out with no shirt on and washes
2: scary.
0: Your car. That's mm-hmm. the haunted
1: and
0: car wash.
1: And little gold shorts.
0: No.
2: Wow.
1: I'll get your rims.
0: Okay, Stacy has one here, and she sent us a message on our Facebook page. We're going to share it in a minute because it's something she did 37 years ago. During your home.

0: Homecoming. And she basically says that, I thought it was funny at the time. Now, it's not funny because of what we did to our friend that night.
1: All right.
0: Uh-oh. All right, stick around for that. And we want to hear from you. 406-1011 to call or 31011 on the text line.
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13: David Crowley has told us exactly who he is. On illegal immigration, his own words say it all.
14: And when it comes down to the immigrants, when it comes down to the LGBTQ community, I always say, I'm not an ally, I'm an accomplice. I'm gonna be with you no matter what.
13: Crowley says he'd make Wisconsin a sanctuary state and make you foot the bill for benefits for illegal immigrants. In Dane County, a repeat drunk driver here illegally killed two teenagers.
14: I'm an accomplice.
13: In Fond du Lac, an illegal immigrant tied up and blindfolded a 12-year-old girl to rape her.
14: I'm an accomplice.
13: In Milwaukee, a drunk illegal immigrant killed a Special Olympian on his way to church with his parents.
14: I'm an accomplice.
13: David Crowley said it himself.
14: I'm not an ally, I'm an accomplice. I'm gonna be with you no matter what.
13: David Crowley, fighting for illegal immigrants, not you.
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16: We'll see a lot of sunshine over the weekend, but it is a bit cooler. For today, sunny skies, high 64. Tonight, clear, low 40. There is a frost advisory up north. Tomorrow, mostly sunny, high 65. And Sunday, sunny skies, high 67. From Fox 11, your station for severe weather coverage, I'm meteorologist Pete Potoniak on 101 WIXX. Now back to Huggy, Natalie, and Corey.
0: Thanks, Pete. 46 right now and sunny. It is 8:30. And we're talking about times that you've scared someone here with haunted house season kicking into full effect this weekend. We want to hear your stories at 31011 on the Capital Credit Union text line.
17: I have one. Were you ever at the haunted house in the state fair? It was called Haunt Fest.
0: I'd never been at Minnesota State Fair, not the Wisconsin State Fair.
17: So my best friend Aubrey and I used to work at the one at State Fair called Haunt Fest, and it was so much fun. But one time, we scared a group of people and we had to stop the haunt because they pooped their pants. That is my claim to fame in the haunt
0: world.
17: Yes. It was iconic.
1: Just want to let you guys know that it was me.
17: It was Huggy.
0: Yeah, it was Huggy.
17: Plot twist.
1: Plot twist. It was me. Soiled my britches. Natalie was so scary.
0: Good job, Natalie.
1: I was like, no, aren't you Natalie from Dating Naked?
17: That didn't even happen yet.
1: Aren't you Natalie that's going to potentially be on Dating Naked?
0: Stacy, here's her story, okay? It was 37 years ago. While toilet papering during homecoming, we pulled up to a gas station that our friend worked at. We popped open the back of a GMC Jimmy, and there we were with ski masks on looking at her.
17: Oh, that's
0: the look
17: terrifying.
0: On her face was terror. Funny then, but now when I look at it, not so much now.
1: Mm. Yeah. Well, that's how it happens.
17: Well, actually, depends.
0: Oh, what? That might be a fantasy in some people's world, Natalie.
1: Oh, kind of hot.
17: As long as I, like, know them, you know, obviously.
1: Kind of hot.
17: Not real kidnappers, but, like, the ski mask thing, kind of hot. That's why I love Halloween, going to haunted houses, all the masks.
1: Went to one with her last weekend.
17: Stayed behind.
1: First thing she said was, oh, kind of hot.
0: I still remember when I was little, probably the funniest thing. I used to have nightmares. So I would wake up and I'd go crawling into bed with my mom and my stepdad. And I was probably in second grade. Mm-hmm. And for whatever reason, usually my mom would just kind of roll over and let me sleep by her because I was scared. For whatever reason, one night I tap, because I always tap her on the shoulder to kind of wake her up. And she must have been having a nightmare herself because she just, as soon as she woke up, she screamed as loud as possible. Oh. And then my stepdad flew up. He was like, ah, ah. And I'm like sitting there second grade. And I'm like, ah. No, and at the side of the bed crying at that point because I felt so bad. I scared my mom.
17: Poor Corey.
0: I know.
1: It's funny because he's as tall and looks exactly like he did, but he was two.
0: She was probably thinking I was like, yeah, somebody broke into the house or something.
1: Who's this tall child?
0: But this is like this one, Chelsea texting, and my 4-year-old gets me every now and then. She wakes up in the middle of the night and she's just standing at my bed staring at me.
1: That's like called possession.
0: Yeah, like sleepwalking or something. No.
17: That'd be my cousin used to sleepwalk, and that would terrify me. And then one time he peed in the trash can. That was funny.
0: I had a friend whose little brother peed in a laundry hamper.
17: Why do you boys do that?
0: I don't know. Well, he was like sleepwalking, and he thought he must have been having a dream, and he thought it was a bathroom or something.
1: When I was young, this has nothing to do with scaring, but maybe some parents. It was a sleepover, and it was a co-ed sleepover, which was wild. I think it was like in 7th or 8th grade. Mm-hmm. It was at a parent's house that didn't really care. But I told them that I told the girls I slept walk, so they all slept around me. So they wouldn't let me sleep.
0: You know what?
17: You are such a sneaky.
0: You know what we call
17: boy.
0: That? A pimp hack.
1: Thank you. Thank
17: a cuddle puddle.
0: That was almost a cuddle puddle.
1: My first cuddle
0: puddle.
1: Didn't
0: even realize it. Okay.
17: Wow.
0: Tell me if you think Sierra is the mom of the year of this, or just being cruel.
17: Oh.
0: Last weekend, my daughter and her friend went to a haunted house. While they were at the haunted house, I went and got a Michael Myers mask and a fake knife. And when they got home and they were in their bedroom downstairs, I snuck outside and I tapped on the window and dressed up as Michael Myers outside the window. They screamed their head off. They ran upstairs. I ran inside the house and started chasing them around.
17: Hey,
0: and I filmed the whole thing.
1: This is Natalie's dream.
0: Oh my God. Natalie's like, oh, please
17: I'm
0: don't.
17: I'm not really Mike Myers. I'm more like Scream.
0: All right, 8:34. Thank you for all your scare stories this morning. Natalie, what's coming up with the hit list?
17: They just made history at the Sphere yet again, and no, it was not John Mayer. We'll get into that next.
0: All right, plus your name could be coming up with the free money jackpot with those Trans-Siberian Orchestra tickets at 8:40, so stick around on WIXX.

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2: Brought to you by our friends at Habich Habicham Road. Sierra, Big Brother spoiler alert is coming in 3, 2, 1. Big Brother this season, for the very first time, had two Survivor players enter in the house, and one of them took home the grand prize. They beat out all the other Big Brother players. It was none other than Rick Devens. He is bringing home about $870,000 for being the last house guest in the house.
0: Nice.
2: Oh, just love that show. Kelly Clarkson is defending AI by saying she absolutely loves it, but she is saying that she wants AI songs to be on their own AI charts while the human charts keep all humans. What do we think about that? Because then what do you declare as an AI song? Because some people are using AI to create music.
0: But they're still singing as a human.
2: But they're still singing as a human.
0: What do you think, Huggy?
3: I don't know. There are tools and stuff that, you know, like Timbaland and most of the producers, they say that they use Suno and blah. It's a good tool for them. Do I think producers should do it and use it and put it out as music? I don't think that's my vibe, but yeah. You know, I talked to Baby Hayes about this a few times, but where you're sitting there as an AI artist, you're typing in your lyrics and what you want it to sound like, and then it just makes a song.
0: But there's still some art to it, isn't there, in terms of like,
3: I mean, lyricism,
0: I guess it depends. Yeah.
3: Lyricism, and I don't play with it because I feel sacrilegious. The last time I played with it was when we made the jingles.
0: The dumb jingles, yeah. Sucking less every day.
3: Yeah, so that was at the beginning of it.
0: Right, I'm sure it's way better now.
2: I'm going to start AI. Write me a song as if Taylor Swift wrote it. Pre-Cleveland.
0: Oh, I'm sure.
2: Just kidding. I love Cleveland.
0: Bomb. You're the one.
2: That's fine. You're the one. Metallica made history last night. Have you guys seen any of the videos from their first residency day at the Las Vegas Sphere? It is absolutely iconic. So they played for 2 hours and 15 minutes with 16 songs.
0: Wow.
2: They kicked it off with Battery. And the cool thing about it is the Sphere, it mirrored the crowd. So the crowd saw themselves.
0: Well, that's kind of cool.
2: On the huge, what is it? What
4: screen.
2: Do you call it? Immersive
4: jumbotron.
2: Yeah, it's not even a jumbotron though. It's just Tron.
0: The wall, yeah,
2: the wall of visuals. So the first also it highlighted the first performance of "And Justice for All." They haven't done that since 2014.
0: Live?
2: So live. Huh. So a lot of people are freaking out about that. If you want to see some of these clips for yourself, just go ahead and text Metallica to 31011. Better to see it than describe it.
0: That's Natalie's hit list. 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It is straight up 840.
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5: 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Here's another name.
3: Y'all ready for this name?
0: Y'all
2: ready
3: for this?
0: Dun, sure.
3: Dun, dun, dun, dun, dun. Candace
2: Dorbney.
3: Dorbney. You got a Dorb on your knee. This is you. Appleton's very own Candace Dorbney.
0: Or Drobney?
3: Drobney?
2: Oh, it might be Drobney.
3: It's probably not what we're saying, but if that's you, you got 15 minutes to call back, TSO tickets, and you get to take a crack at the jackpot.
0: Yeah, we're getting closer to. We're narrowing that puppy down. We might even get a winner today. You never know. Drobney. Candace Drobney will say 15 minutes, 920-406-1011. And we're going to call out more names to be instant TSO ticket winners here today at 9:40, 11:40, 1:40, and 4:40. 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
0: We've got a special guest in the studio. It is Amy.
2: All right.
0: So Amy's here for Craftoberfest, which is coming up tomorrow, Saturday, at the Resch. Amy, tell us about what an awesome event this is and all the cool things that we can expect for this thing.
8: It's an unlimited beverage sampling event. So you get your sample glass, you come in, and you can try anything you've ever wanted to try that's there. So
0: now, we all know about the wines and the spirits, the crafts. but there is some other fun things that are going on with this. The Level Up Beard Competition.
8: Yes. Oh, wow. So we have a great beard product company. Chris is the owner. He comes and he basically judges mustache, partial beard, and full beard, and also a ladies category. So get creative, ladies.
2: I'm in. I am in. Well, another fun thing that they're having there. Amy, are you going to do it? The mechanical bowl?
8: I don't know. It sounds like a visit to the chiropractor for me the next day, but most people I think will be fine with it. So yeah, give the mechanical bull a try. That's going to be super fun. All these things are free to do too.
0: And there's a costume contest.
8: Yes. Oh. Last year we had some super beer heroes, and they all, like, we were a matching team of five that wore their costumes. They were the winners. Awesome. Fantastic, funny t-shirts too. We'll judge on both and give prizes.
0: So what do you want people to know about this as far as like what they can expect, but also how to get tickets?
8: Tickets are available at rushexpo.com. And what you can expect is you're going to come in, you're going to have unlimited beverage sampling, lots of fun things to do. So Big Cheddar Bounce is there with a lot of inflatables, an obstacle course,
0: and
8: for the grown-ups.
2: Yes,
8: to play. Yes, to play. Karaoke. Fox City Flicks will be there with karaoke.
0: Sweet.
8: And we have the Integrity Decking Company Stein Hoisting Competition. So I've got some really good prizes this year I'm excited about. So you can come and test your Stein Hoisting skills.
0: Ooh.
2: So, Corey, guess what?
0: What?
2: Amy has a special guest that's going to be there.
8: Yeah, my son is turning 21 today. And will be there for his first Craftoberfest tomorrow. That's going to be a good time.
2: That's going to be a fun time. We know who his designated driver
8: is. Yeah, exactly. See, I'll be working so I can make sure he gets home safely.
0: If you go to reshcomplex.com, you'll be able to find out all the information you need to know about Craftoberfest. It's happening Saturday at the Resh. Amy, thank you so much for coming
8: in. Thank you.
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0: 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We're still waiting for our 840 name to call us back for the free money jackpot and those Trans-Siberian Orchestra tickets. I got about 5 more minutes or so. And if that person doesn't call us back, then we'll take caller 11. So
1: probably
0: stick around for that.
1: Said our last name wrong.
0: Who
1: I
0: did?
1: Think.
0: You did or I did?
1: I did.
0: Oh, well.
1: I mean, we don't know. We said it 3 different ways. You, mine, and Natalie's. It's probably Natalie's that's wrong.
0: Well, we'll do another name at 9:40, 11:40, 1:40, and 4:40. Tonight, we hope to see you at Preble.
2: We will be there. We're also crashing another high school at 2 o'clock today, and they don't know who they are. Ooh, it's going to be exciting.
1: They don't know what it is either.
2: They don't know what it is. It's a very top secret thing that we're doing.
1: Secret.
2: We haven't announced it anywhere.
0: It's a high school homecoming, right?
2: It is.
0: It's a homecoming pep rally.
2: We're crashing
0: Peggy and
2: it.
0: Natalie will be crashing it. So.
2: And Hayes. Baby
0: and Hayes, yeah. Mm-hmm. That's true. So that'll be fun. Huggy, you're going to be out at a cool event at Bergstrom tomorrow.
1: Yep. It's Drive for a Cure. It's going to be super awesome. Last year when I did it, they had some nice whips. Like cars that you will probably never buy, but you want to drive, this is the place. And they're going to be donating to the Breast Cancer Awareness Fund, so it's going to be
0: Every mile you decide to drive, so you can go and drive a bunch of cars. And make sure you like them on social media, because every time you like them on social media this weekend, for their, I think it's Facebook, Instagram, and LinkedIn pages, they'll donate $5 to the cause, too. Yep.
2: Which is great.
1: We'll be in Green Bay off of Taylor Street at the Bergstrom, so can't really miss it.
2: And then Saturday, starting at noon, we have Axe from Axe and the Hatchet Men that's coming. We're doing an interview with him, and then he is performing 3 songs, doing a Q&A, meet and greet. Now is the time before he starts selling out arenas, people.
0: Yeah, he could be the next superstar. Take a listen to a quick clip of the song by Axe and the Hatchet Men that we just added to our playlist called Hotel Room.
3: So much to tell you. Hold up in this hotel.
0: Very catchy. He's a young kid from Chicago area.
2: He is from the Chicago area. If he's a Bears fan, we won't let him in.
1: Yeah, she's performing outside if it's raining.
0: Yeah. But no, this is
2: no umbrella.
0: Cool. Yeah, so we'll have some videos and pictures up of that. But basically a chance for people to see him up close.
2: Yeah, all you have to do is text STUDIO to 31011. It's free. You got to RSVP and tell us who's coming with you.
0: That's at noon tomorrow, so yeah, make sure you get there.
1: RSVB.
2: RSVP.
0: I thought you said B, but
2: what?
0: That's okay.
2: Why would I say that?
0: I don't know. And Natalie, we question a lot of things that come out of your mouth.
2: What does RSVP stand for? Do you know?
1: No.
0: What does it stand for?
2: I don't know.
1: Oh. Then why were you asking?
2: Reserve seats.
0: Very
2: politely.
0: Yeah, there we go. We'll make that up. 8:52 here on WIXX, so we hope to see you this weekend.
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11: Here's another Northeast Wisconsin construction update. With always changing lane closures, lane shifts, and ramp closures, it's always important to stay up to date. 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
0: 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Hi, who's this?
3: This is John.
0: Hi, John. 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
4: Hey.
0: John.
3: Hey, thank you.
0: You got a pair of tickets for Trans-Siberian Orchestra, The Ghost of Christmas Eve, coming November 19th to the Rec Center, a spectacular Christmas show. Have you ever attended that before?
3: I have not.
0: Okay, cool. Well, you're going to love it. You are going to love it.
4: They got headbanging dudes, by the way.
5: A lot of headbanging dudes out there. Lasers.
4: Leather and lasers.
5: Yeah.
4: Flames.
5: John, have you been following along with the free money jackpot?
3: I have. 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
5: Okay. Uh-oh. All right, let's see where you're at.
0: We're getting close. What do you think?
3: All right. 673.83.
0: $673.83, you said?
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2: Too high.
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0: A little too high. John, thank you so much for playing. Hang on line. We'll get some info from you for those tickets, okay?
3: All right, thank you.
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101WIXX, this is Mara. Happy Friday to you. The weather, 50 degrees. I saw the geese starting to fly home. My coworker had a Halloween sweatshirt on today. I think it is spooky season, folks, on the way. Kid Leroy, 10

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101 WIXX, that is Temper City. My name is Mara, and if you're waiting to hear your name for the free money jackpot, well, don't you worry, you're not missing a thing. We'll get into it right after the Backstreet Boys in the next three, four, five or so minutes here. Here's Alex Warren.

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10: Here's another Northeast Wisconsin construction update. Most of this year's closures will be opening in the coming months. The northbound I-41 on-ramp from Wisconsin Avenue will open in mid-October. The diverging Diamond Interchange at Richmond will open in early November. And lane expansion and noise barriers from Wisconsin to Lindale will be complete in late November. Don't forget to always watch your speed in construction zones and stay safe on the road.
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0: 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So that means I need caller 11 at 406-1011. 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
0: And Janet made it in. Where are you calling from?
2: Plymouth.
0: Hey, well, get excited. You are caller 11!
2: Woo!
0: And hey, two things to be excited about today. Not only are you taking guests at the Free Money Jackpot, but you're also going to be taking home two tickets to see the Trans-Siberian Orchestra this November 19th. How exciting, right?
2: Yes, it's great.
0: Down to business now. How much money are you thinking is in this free money jackpot today?
2: $673.56.
0: Okay, that's $673.56 going once. $673.56 going twice. What is it?
1: Too slow.
0: Hey, don't feel too bad. You are very close. You are helping out the rest of Northeast Wisconsin. So nobody can be mad at you for that one, okay?
2: Okay. So that was too high?
0: That was too low.
2: Too low. Okay.
0: Too low. But here, I'm going to get your infos in just a second here. Your another name is coming straight at you at 11:40 again on WIXX. I'm going to be giving that out, okay?
2: Okay. Yeah.

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2: Let's get you feeling like a winner going into the weekend here. So long as you do call in with the right answer to the trivia today. If you do have it, you're scoring a super fun prize. So let's get into it. According to a survey, 40% of adults say they wish they could change this about themselves. And I say you don't have to change a thing, but I also agree. I'd change this about me, too. That's 406-1011. What do 40% of adults say they wish they could change about themselves today? Let me know if you got it.
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9: David Crowley has told us exactly who he is. On illegal immigration, his own words say it all.
10: And when it comes down to the immigration, when it comes down to the LGBTQ community, I always say, I'm not an ally, I'm an accomplice. I'm gonna be with you no matter what.
9: Crowley says he'd make Wisconsin a sanctuary state and make you foot the bill for benefits for illegal immigrants. In Dane County, a repeat drunk driver here illegally killed two teenagers.
10: I'm an accomplice.
9: In Fond du Lac, an illegal immigrant tied up and blindfolded a 12-year-old girl to rape her.
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9: In Milwaukee, a drunk illegal immigrant killed a Special Olympian on his way to church with his parents.
10: I'm an accomplice.
9: David Crowley said it himself.
10: I'm not an ally, I'm an accomplice. I'm gonna be with you no matter what.
9: David Crowley, fighting for illegal immigrants, not you.
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0: we go.
1: They say 40% of adults say they wish they could change this about themselves, according to a survey. It's 10 o'clock trivia on WIXX, and Bree is calling from Nina. What do you think it is?
2: Being happy getting up in the morning.
1: Oh, you know, rolling out of bed, you know, 5 minutes before you're supposed to be headed to work, all groggy and everything.
2: Oh, yeah.
1: You know, for some people, I feel like the only thing that does make them happy in the morning is their coffee, but not quite. 920-406-1011. Think about it and then try back again.
2: Thank you, hon.

0: It's 10 o'clock trivia, and question is, 40% of adults say they wish they could change this about themselves. Jennifer, you got to tell me, what is it? Ooh, Jennifer, are you there? You got to tell me, what is it? Jennifer, hello? Hello, Jennifer?
1: Height.
0: Ooh, our height. You know, and if you talk to Baby Hayes, you know, he wants to be able to reach the top shelf. Me, myself, I just want to be able to wear heels, you know, and not be taller than everybody. Looking like a Sasquatch out in the wild, you know?
1: Exactly.
0: Yes, exactly. Because exactly is right. You're making yourself a winner.
1: Woohoo!
0: Yeah. And bring that energy to Crandon with you, because you're going to Mole Casino with $50 in free play in your pocket. So hopefully you can double that, triple that, what have you, you know, crossing my fingers.
1: Exactly. We can only hope.
0: Yes, manifest it and it shall come. But hang on the line a sec. I got to get your deets from you. But I got to ask, who loves you?

0: If your tummy is a rumbling, well, no worries. We got lunch handled for you. You and three of your friends signing yourself up for the meet and greet with HNC. That means you, like I said, and three friends grabbing free lunch at one of five Parker John's locations. And Huggy, Natalie, and Corey of the Morning Show will be there ready to bring the energy and pick up that bill. So if that sounds good to you, text BBQ to 31011 to get signed up now, or go to WIXX.com for all the info.
1: Me not working hard. Yeah, right. Picture that with a Kodak. Or better yet, go to Times Square.

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Morgan Wallen, Tate McRae, it's WIXX, and looks like it's going to be a pretty chilly night tonight for those in the north. I'm seeing a frost advisory for Okano, Marinette, Menominee, Forest, Flores, and Langlade, and also Okano counties. So just make sure you bundle up, bring those plants inside if you can.

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12: David Crowley has told us exactly who he is. On illegal immigration, his own words say it all.
13: And when it comes down to the immigration, when it comes down to the LGBTQ community, I always say, I'm not an ally, I'm an accomplice. I'm gonna be with you no matter what.
12: Crowley says he'd make Wisconsin a sanctuary state and make you foot the bill for benefits for illegal immigrants. In Dane County, a repeat drunk driver here illegally killed 2 teenagers.
13: I'm an accomplice.
12: In Fond du Lac, an illegal immigrant tied up and blindfolded a 12-year-old girl to rape her.
13: I'm an accomplice.
12: In Milwaukee, a drunk illegal immigrant killed a Special Olympian on his way to church with his parents.
13: I'm an accomplice.
12: David Crowley said it himself.
13: I'm not an ally, I'm an accomplice. I'm gonna be with you no matter what.
12: David Crowley, fighting for illegal immigrants, not you.
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Marin. In about 5 or so minutes, I wish I told you about this sooner because you missed out on one of the coolest jobs in history. Maybe, quite literally and figuratively, in my opinion. Full scoop for you then, Dominic Fike.

But I've been making $30,000 for 3 months of ice cream tasting. Not just any ice cream tasting, though, but you're traveling the world, tasting new flavors, and creating some content for the one and only Snoop D-O-double-G. But unfortunately, you know, applications officially closed sometime last month. 350,000 applicants from 133 different countries. But they got it narrowed down to about 50 people now. And once they do choose a winner, they say that Snoop Dogg is going to call them personally to deliver the good news. But honestly, I got to say, that kind of sounds like a whole fever dream, but in the best way. WIXX.

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Getting Low with Low Rida. 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My name is Mara. If you got your guesses ready, I hope that you do, because just after Teddy Swins here, we're going to get to Free Money Jackpot. I want you to win this cash today. Before we do, like I said, Teddy Swins, Mr. Know-It-All. She likes

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2: 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So Crystal Flores of Green Bay, I said 406-1011. Crystal Flores of Green Bay, why don't you give me a call?
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2: 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A pack of Bud Light, thanks to Bud Light. And you're seeing Trans-Siberian Orchestra on November 19th. 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
2: Absolutely. 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
2: $673.73. 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Ooh, I gotta know. Tell me.
1: Too slow.
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2: 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Hey, who am I to talk? Of course you would be. Hey, no worries. 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
2: 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Here's The Fray, Over My Head. I never knew.

0: 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I'm talking Trans-Siberian Orchestra, and they're bringing their show, The Ghost of Christmas Eve, the best of TSO, and more for two shows, 2:30 and 7:30 p.m., with a portion of every ticket sold going to Feeding America of Eastern Wisconsin. 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

WIXX. My name's Mara, and if you're headed to the National Railroad Museum this weekend, you might hear a little more noise than just trains. I'll explain more after these two songs. Here's Stella Lefty with Boston.

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1: 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I don't understand.
2: 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And I guess Matthew, who handles them, says they're going to be there until the end of the month. So if you end up going there, make sure you keep an eye out. You might make a furry friend while you're there. WIXX.
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Well, con Post Malone, it's WIXX, and this next artist here, he had a big night and a big morning. It looks like he was just on Jimmy Fallon last night, and if you tune into the Today Show this morning, he was at Rockefeller Plaza performing this one right here. Here's Alex Warren, Emerald Eyes. It's

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16: David Crowley has told us exactly who he is. On illegal immigration, his own words say it all.
17: And when it comes down to the immigration, when it comes down to the LGBTQ community, I always say, I'm not an ally, I'm an accomplice. I'm gonna be with you no matter what.
16: Crowley says he'd make Wisconsin a sanctuary state and make you foot the bill for benefits for illegal immigrants. In Dane County, a repeat drunk driver here illegally killed 2 teenagers.
17: I'm an accomplice.
16: In Fond du Lac, an illegal immigrant tied up and blindfolded a 12-year-old girl to rape her.
17: I'm an accomplice.
16: In Milwaukee, a drunk illegal immigrant killed a Special Olympian on his way to church with his parents.
17: I'm an accomplice.
16: David Crowley said it himself.
17: I'm not an ally, I'm an accomplice. I'm gonna be with you no matter what.
16: David Crowley, fighting for illegal immigrants, not you.
18: Paid for by Tiffany for Wisconsin.

I'm Bruno on WIXX. My name is Marin. I know I get saving, you know, trying to save a few bucks, but there's this dude at a Red Lobster recently who was doing way too much. Even got a charge for it, too. I'll tell you more after Gracie Abrams in about

This is straight up taking Dine and Dash into like a whole new level, okay? Listen to this. It happened at a Red Lobster in Georgia when there was a guy, he spent $63 on like whatever he was getting there. But instead of paying for what he got, he instead decides to call 911 to try to get out of it. He was claiming he even has like a medical emergency. But when they got there, of course, they did all the tests on him. And then they said he was perfectly fine. So not only did he have to pay the bill that night, but he also went to jail. Just an absolutely wild story, though. I don't really think he was thinking clearly, because do you know how much it is to be taken away in an ambulance? I'm saying well over that $63. I'll tell you, like, if it was me, I wouldn't

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3: 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So again, that's Jeremy Peterson of De Pere, 406-1011. 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
3: Here's another Northeast Wisconsin construction update. Most of this year's closures will be opening in the coming months. The northbound I-41 on-ramp from Wisconsin Avenue will open in mid-October. The diverging Diamond Interchange at Richmond will open in early November. And lane expansion and noise barriers from Wisconsin to Lyndale will be complete in late November. Don't forget to always watch your speed in construction zones and stay safe on the road.
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0: And I got somebody on the line. WIXX, hi, is this Jeremy?
2: It is.
0: Jeremy, is your last name Peterson and are you from De Pere?
2: That is all accurate information,
0: oh,
2: yes.
0: Well, then I must have the right person. You are ready to play Free Money Jackpot, my friend.
2: Perfect.
0: Perfect, perfect. Hey, how you feeling? You think you got it today?
2: I don't know. We're about to find out, right?
0: Well, absolutely. Yeah, let's get right into it. Tell me, how much money is in the pot today? What are you thinking?
2: Let's go for $673.79.
0: I like that. That's $673.79 going once. Got to say it one more time. $673.79. Write that down, because here it is coming to you.
1: Too high.
0: Not great hearing that sound, but hey, you're going to have a great time where you're going Trans-Siberian Orchestra tickets going to you. Two of them to see them at the Rush Center on November 19th. The most rocking Christmas show you'll ever see, and you're going.
2: You know, it sounds great.
0: Absolutely, Jeremy. I'll verify all your details in just a second here. Hopefully, Afternoon Haze is going to call your name next at 4:40 to win some money today.

101 WIXX with Yellow Card and Good Charlotte. My name's Mara. Sticking around for Hayes for another hour because he's off to go surprise someone with something huge. And you can find out what after he gets back around 3 o'clock today. Kicking it off with Miley, Bass Persuade.

0: the WIXX traffic alerts brought to you by Hurling Clark Law Firm. For those near North Fond du Lac, the left lane is closed on I-41 northbound near Lincoln Road due to a crash, causing some major backups and delays. Some points traffic is at a standstill over there to about a just before County End now. It looks like it's backed up. I'll say it again. The left lane is closed on I-41 northbound near Lincoln Road due to a crash in North Fond du Lac. You can text traffic to 31011 to have those traffic alerts sent straight to your phone.
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14: 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On illegal immigration, his own words say it all.
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14: 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In Dane County, a repeat drunk driver here illegally killed 2 teenagers.
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14: In Fond du Lac, an illegal immigrant tied up and blindfolded a 12-year-old girl to rape her.
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15: 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I'm gonna be with you no matter what.
14: David Crowley, fighting for illegal immigrants, not you.
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0: 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For friends near Little Suamico near Brown Road, I'm seeing a ton of backups right now. It looks like I'm not sure why I'm not able to see cameras there, but I have Steve on the line now. You said you had something to see.
1: I'm on 41. I'm headed southbound. The accident is northbound, just short of El Canto, about a couple of miles, maybe four.
0: All right, noted. What are you seeing?
1: Looks like somebody wasn't watching and a pickup truck rammed a smaller car from the rear. Where 41 and 141 split just south of that on the other side of the Dodge dealership.
0: Thank you so much. That's looking like Abrams, Little Suamico area. Always text traffic to 31011 to have those traffic alerts sent to your phone. Oh, yeah.

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6: Here's another Northeast Wisconsin construction update. Most of this year's closures will be opening in the coming months. The northbound I-41 on-ramp from Wisconsin Avenue will open in mid-October. The diverging Diamond Interchange at Richmond will open in early November. And lane expansion and noise barriers from Wisconsin to Lindale will be complete in late November. Don't forget to always watch your speed in construction zones and stay safe on the road.
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WIXX traffic alerts brought to you by Herling Clark Law Firm. For those near Suamico, now that I'm able to see a little bit clearer, Highway 41 North at the ramp from County B. All lanes are closed due to a crash causing some major backups and delays to almost about Lineville Road there. So again, that's Highway 41 North at the ramp from County B. All lanes are closed due to a crash in Suamico there. Always text traffic to 31011 to have those traffic alerts sent to your phone.

My name's Mara in for Hayes. Another reminder for those near Suamico. Major backups and delays on I-41 northbound at the ramp from County B or Sunset Beach Road. It was both lanes closed off, but now it's just the left lane that is closed off, but still causing some major backups and delays to about Lineville Road now. So again, that's in Suamico. 41 going north at the ramp from County B. There's a crash there causing those backups and delays. So if you can't take the exit at Lineville Road and just take the frontage road up, I probably would. Just

WIXX traffic alerts brought to you by Herling Clark Law Firm. If you're on I-41 North trying to go north in Suamico, good luck because there's a pretty big crash going on I-41 North at ramp from County B or Sunset Beach Road. The left lane is closed due to a crash, causing those backups and delays now to well before Lineville Road now. So just traffic is kind of at a standstill. So if you're headed that direction, maybe take the frontage road up north and text traffic to 31011 to have those traffic alerts sent to your phone. Hayes is going to be hopping on in just a few here. Here's Dominic Fike. You hear him in the back here. WIXX.

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11: David Crowley has told us exactly who he is. On illegal immigration, his own words say it all.
12: And when it comes down to the immigration, when it comes down to the LGBTQ community, I always say, I'm not an ally, I'm an accomplice. I'm gonna be with you no matter what.
11: Crowley says he'd make Wisconsin a sanctuary state and make you foot the bill for benefits for illegal immigrants. In Dane County, a repeat drunk driver here illegally killed two teenagers.
12: I'm an accomplice.
11: In Fond du Lac, an illegal immigrant tied up and blindfolded a 12-year-old girl to rape her.
12: I'm an accomplice.
11: In Milwaukee, a drunk illegal immigrant killed a Special Olympian on his way to church with his parents.
12: I'm an accomplice.
11: David Crowley said it himself.
12: I'm not an ally, I'm an accomplice. I'm gonna be with you no matter what.
11: David Crowley, fighting for illegal immigrants. not you.
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0: All right, I'm late for a good reason this time.
3: What a happy day for someone.
0: Happy homecoming, Appleton North High School. We just got back. Huggy and Natalie from the morning show and I went and surprised at their homecoming assembly.
3: Yeah.
0: Lily Suttner, who is a senior at Appleton North, she was nominated, and actually she nominated herself for Harry Styles ticket. So we were happy to, Appleton North, thank you so much for letting us come and crash the homecoming assembly. It was such a blast, such a good time, and awesome students there. Happy homecoming.
3: I'm sad I couldn't be there with you, because the video, it looks so much fun.
0: If you want to check out the video, it'll be up on Facebook soon, but if you follow us on Instagram, it's decided to be there first.
3: They said me first.
0: At 101WIXX on Instagram to see us surprising Lily with those tickets.
3: That's great.
0: 24K Golden Eden Dior kicking off the show. Hillary Duff tickets next. Why you

and this town's lost its faith. Our colors will fade eventually. So if our time is running out, day after day, we'll make the mundane our masterpiece. Oh my, my, oh my, my love, I take one look at you, you're taking me out.

You're going to go see Hilary Duff, the Lucky Me Tour. She's bringing it to Milwaukee at the Visor Forum in November of 2027. So you got some time to plan who you're going to bring with you. But you got to win these tickets right now. 920-406-1011 to play the 2 second song quiz, all songs from 2006. Are you ready? 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

0: Benson Boone.
1: These beautiful things that I've got.
0: WIXX, my name is Hayes. Happy Friday. You got to go back to your brain in 2006 to get Hillary Duff tickets today. 920-406-1011. If you want to play the 2 second song quiz, we have Alyssa here. And Alyssa's calling from where? Where are you at, Alyssa?
2: I am calling from Green Bay.
0: All right. Welcome to the 2 second song quiz for Hillary Duff tickets today. So how this works, I'm going to play you a song from 2006. I'm going to give you three of them. And you choose where in the song I'm going to play you this 2 seconds from. Give me the artist or title of the songs, three in a row, and you win. Are you ready?
2: I am ready.
0: Okay. Let's start off with number one here. This is a song we've been recently playing on WIXX. Give me a number anywhere between 0 and 269.
2: Let's do 45.
0: 45 seconds into the song. Artist or title, here we go.
3: Looking down the barrel of a... Looking down the barrel of a...
2: Oh, it's Californication. Danny California, Red Hot Chili Peppers,
0: yeah,
2: if he sings it.
0: Got it, yes, okay. The Red Hot Chili Peppers. Pick a number anywhere between 0 and 242.
2: Let's do 175.
0: 175, here we go.
2: Oh, a sexy back, Justin Timberlake.
0: Yeah. That was a given. If you didn't get that, last one for Hillary Duff tickets, I need you to give me a number between 0 and 215.
2: Let's do 103.
0: 103 seconds into the song. Give me the artist or title. Here we go.
2: Oh, that's Beyonce.
0: Bonus points if you know the song.
2: Oh, you must not know about me. Is it Irreplaceable?
0: Yeah, there we go!
2: Yeah! Oh my gosh! Okay. This is amazing. I can't believe I just won this. I have been trying all week, and my friend was counting on me. This is amazing.
0: Well, good. Now you and your friend are going to be going seeing Hillary Duff, the Lucky Me Tour, the Pfizer Forum in Milwaukee in November of 2027. Congratulations.
2: Thank you so much, Hayes. You made my day.
0: Good. You're making my day. Hey, who loves you?
2: WIXX.
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Well, happy homecoming if you're celebrating this week. Crash Your Concessions tonight. We are celebrating Green Bay Preble's homecoming football game tonight against Appleton West. 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

Making history. Most weeks at the number one in the top of the Billboard Hot 100, Ella Langley, WIXX. I'm Hayes. Bex is coming in next, and he's going to preview the upcoming Packers game, and we got to talk a little bit about last week's game, too. That's coming up next with Bex on IXX.

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2: Bex, do you really have a bedtime?
3: No.
2: Really? Stepdad Jeff, does he have a bedtime?
3: I definitely do not.
2: Welcome up next with Bex here on WIXX, previewing some of the games we're going to see in the NFL, and also we'll preview that upcoming Packers-Buccaneers game after the break. But we got to talk about this because your stepdad Jeff makes a tracker of your, what your predictions are versus the odd makers. And so far, you're only 5 points off? Really, from Vegas normally, dude? So you have some credibility here. I just have to say that.
3: I mean, yeah, but like still, I'm not doing too good, so I need to lock in.
2: Oh, you know, very humble answer. You're really good unless it's the Packers. That's the only one you're off by. I think you've been off on an average of 25.3 points. So if there's no general interest in the Packers, you're pretty good. All right, let's start off with pick number one, Bex. Jets at the Bears. Now, you said that the Eagles couldn't hold Chicago's third-string quarterback, and you were right. And then you picked the Eagles to win. Explain yourself last week.
3: Right after I said that, I knew that that did not make sense. I had no clue what I was saying. I just said something.
2: But we do all that all the time.
3: The Bears are actually looking not too bad. But then again, they're playing the fraud Eagles. But, I mean, at the end of the day, also, the Bears are playing the Jets, and the Jets have not looked half bad this season.
2: Yeah.
3: So it'll be fun to see what goes down. But then we've nearly talked about the Jets in every single week so far this season, except for week one.
2: Yeah, we have.
3: But, yeah, no, it's going to be a good game. I think Case Keenum will get a bit of a test, like a surprise test against the Jets. Jets have played really good, but I'm going to have to go with the Bears 24-16.
2: All right, Bears. Taking the Bears. Pick number two, Dolphins at the Vikings. Minnesota's 3-0. How many asterisks are we up to now?
3: only one against the Packers. But now that I've seen how the Packers have played, maybe it wasn't a fluke. And maybe they just had one good half of football in them for the rest of the season. Yeah. But actually, the Vikings are looking like a good team. I don't think they have Justin Jefferson. Kyler Murray's back. Looked pretty solid against the Buccaneers. And I do think they will get the win 27-9.
2: All right, 27-9, you're taking the Vikings, that's right?
3: Yep.
2: All right, let's go pick number three, Lions at the Panthers.
3: Oh, this is a good game. The Panthers lost to the Browns, so that's a bit interesting, you know. But the Lions have been looking rough on the defensive side of the ball, and the Panthers have been looking pretty good on the offensive side of the ball, but the Panthers have not been looking too good on defense, and the Lions have been looking really good on offense, one of the best running backs in the NFL, maybe even the best, in Jahmyr Gibbs. It'll be a good game, a good test for both defenses, and it's just going to be practically a shootout. At the end of the day, I will take the Lions 28-24.
2: All right, taking the Lions. And on week one, by the way, if you've been listening every single week to Up Next with Bex, you did say that Gibbs was your best running back in the league. And that's still your answer.
3: Yeah.
2: All right. All right, we're going to preview this upcoming game, Packers at the Buccaneers, after this. And then also maybe talk about last week's performance, Bex.
3: Just to tease.
2: Okay, there you go. We'll be right back with more Up Next with Bex. 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
2: 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Up next with Bex is here. He's 11 years old, and he is just a football genius, which, by the way, in case you missed the first part of this, he is pretty close to the odd makers' predictions on these games, right? He's only about 5 points off. So if you want to make some bets, you better listen to Bex, all right?
3: Oh, I was about to say that.
2: You like that?
3: Good one, good one.
2: All right, dude. We got to preview this upcoming Packers and Buccaneers game, but before we do that, let's talk a little bit about last week. I actually went to the game last week.
3: You did?
2: I did. And it was disappointing. I had great seats, too. Let's talk about it.
3: All right. Well, so I'm going to be honest. I think Matt LaFleur's time in Green Bay is done. Oh. I just don't think it's working. And in the press conference, if you guys listened, he said he doesn't know what his offense does well. That's a big scare. Not knowing what your offense does well and your owner and general manager are saying that you're set for the season during preseason, saying that you're good with the coaching staff that you have, and now you're questioning firing your offensive line coach who's been with the Packers for 13 years, and Matt LaFleur refused to answer. Everything's just going downhill right now. The defense could not stop Bijan Robinson.
2: Mm-hmm.
3: Nothing was working for the Packers on Thursday night. They got a touchdown in garbage time. Xavier McKinney got an interception, but that was like the only highlights of our game.
2: Well, you said Penix wasn't good, and then he had us by 17, and then we lost by 21. So what did we miss here?
3: Well, I think I just forgot that the Falcons are playing this year's Packers defense, and he was just getting so many easy throws. But I will say, if Michael Penix is, I'm sorry, I underestimated you a little bit, but still, they were playing the Packers defense, and nothing's just working for them. They cannot seem to get stops. They cannot seem to score. Nothing is working well. Your coach saying that you don't know what you do well. It's just a train wreck right now for the Packers.
2: Well, here, on the opposite side of this, we have a couple new guys who joined the team on the O-line.
3: Yeah, some old people.
2: Any thoughts on that?
3: I don't think it's going to help much. I just think we need a fresh start in the coaching scene.
2: All right.
3: I just think it can maybe unlock Jordan Love a bit more because he's just been not playing good. Also, the running game is horrible, like 24 rushing yards or something. We need Josh Jacobs back. Maybe he can get us on a roll. Maybe we can make a push for the playoffs. But where we are right now, going in this week, we might be 1-3, and I don't see us in the playoffs.
2: Okay, well, let's move on to this week. We're going to see the Packers at the Buccaneers. They're playing this Sunday. You'll hear it right here on WIXX. Pregame of 10 o'clock, kickoff at noon on your Green Bay Packers station. Preview the game, Bex. What are we going to see? What are you thinking?
3: I think we're just going to see the same old Packers. But then again, I predicted the Packers to win for the first 3 weeks.
2: Mm-hmm.
3: What if I predict them to lose? Maybe they'll win.
2: It's reverse psychology,
3: yeah,
2: isn't it?
3: Yeah, but anyways, I just...
2: Yeah, because that's my thought. I'm going to go see the Brewers this weekend. I'm going to try, but I'm keeping my expectations low so that I'm not disappointed.
3: Exactly, because they're just a playoff like loser. But anyways, I think the Packers will have a good game against the Buccaneers. Baker Mayfield's been questionable this season, but I don't know how it'll be. I think the running situation for the Buccaneers is not too good. The receiving is not too good. The defense isn't working. They're in like the same position as us. I think 1-2, I believe. Questions with the coaching. It'll be an interesting game to see. But at the end of the day, you're 13-time world champion Green Bay Packers will be taking the L to the Buccaneers 23-13.
2: Wow. First time, Vex, you're not taking the Packers.
3: I need to, at the end of the day, even though I love the Packers, I have to be, like, honest, and I have to just, you know.
2: You got
3: to
2: go with your heart. You got to go with your heart. This is what you think. This is after all that we've seen so far. So there we go. Up next with Bex taking the Buccaneers this weekend.
3: Nothing's going good for the Packers.
2: If you missed any part of Up Next with Bex, we preview some of the games you're going to see in the NFL every single week here on WIXX. 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Bex, I will let you lead it out today.
3: All right. I will say, have a good time at the Brewers game.
2: Thank you.
3: I'll definitely be watching with my dad. I hope everyone has a great weekend. It's going to be a great Pack game. Hopefully they win, but I don't think they will. But now, Up Next with Bex is out on IXX. Peace!

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Will you go home with hundreds and hundreds of dollars today? In about 8 minutes from now, I might call your name for the free money jackpot powered by Bud Light. You'll instantly score Trans-Siberian Orchestra tickets at the Rush Center. I'll give you a free pack of Bud Light, and then you get to guess in the free money jackpot. This is one of the final guesses here, and we're so close to narrowing it down. So if you've been paying attention, here's your shot to win that money today. I'm calling your name in about 7 minutes from now here on WIXX. Don't go anywhere. Morgan Wallen and Tate McRae's on now. IXX.

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8: 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In Dane County, a repeat drunk driver here illegally killed two teenagers.
9: I'm an accomplice.
8: In Fond du Lac, an illegal immigrant tied up and blindfolded a 12-year-old girl to rape her.
9: I'm an accomplice.
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9: 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I'm gonna be with you no matter what.
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2: 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And we welcome Pamela to the line. Pamela, where are you calling from?
3: Brightstown.
2: Congrats, Pamela. You were caller 11. Let's go. Is this Pamela Huntington?
3: This is.
2: Oh, you won with me the other day. All right, so I'm going to hook you up with another pair of TSO tickets and another case of Bud Light. Congrats on that.
3: Woo! What? Oh,
2: all right, so you were too high on your last guess, Pamela. So let's hear it. What do you think is in the free money jackpot?
3: All right, 673. 75.
2: Guess what you're guessing, right? $673.75. Are you sure?
3: Yes.
2: Are you really sure?
3: I don't know. I'm scared.
2: $673.75. Let's find out.
1: You hit the jackpot.
2: There we go, Pamela. That's how it's done. Let's go. You know what they say, at first you don't succeed, try again, and then you win $673.75. I'm sure that's how that saying goes. Congrats, Pamela!
3: Oh my God.
2: All right, I'm going to get you all of your goodies, these TSO tickets, the Bud Light, and then also this final free money jackpot of $673.75. What are you going to do with the money, Pamela?
3: Well, tomorrow is my fiance's birthday, so...
2: Oh, he's going to have a great day.
3: Ooh.
2: Can I come out? I'll take shots with you guys.
3: Right.
2: Yeah.
3: Make a flying head on the pier. In the pier, main ass.
2: All right, let's go. What's your fiance's name?
3: Jock.
2: Jock, you're going to have a great birthday tomorrow on behalf of Pamela with $600. Hey, Pamela, congratulations again. Who loves you?
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0: The work week is over, and Baby Hayes is kicking off the weekend the only way we know how. Your weekend starts now.
1: Oh yeah, happy Friday, Northeast Wisconsin. We always kick off the weekend with you at 920-406-1011. Alyssa from Green Bay, what's happening this weekend?
2: You know, I'm actually going down to Milwaukee to see Ashley Cook.
1: Maybe I'll see you down there. I'm going to try to go see the Brewers this weekend, but you'll have more fun there because I don't think Ashley Cook will disappoint you. Maybe the Brewers might disappoint me. I don't know.
2: They have such a good season going, though. They're expected to win.
1: I do the reverse psychology thing. I keep my expectations low so that I'm not disappointed.
2: There you go. That's a good way to do it.
1: Well, hey, have fun out in Milwaukee. Alyssa, kick off the weekend, Northeast Wisconsin. Let's go.
2: It's the weekend, Northeast Wisconsin. Woo!

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2: 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We're going to be out at Bergstrom Automotive in Green Bay right off of Taylor Street from 9 to 11. 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

Justin Bieber and IXX, believe it or not, I have to tell you not to get a tattoo at a gas station. According to the Brown County Health Department, they released a statement today that after a viral video of a woman giving out tattoos at popular convenience store chain in Northeast Wisconsin, did not do that. It's probably unsafe and very unsanitary. I mean, granted, maybe she was totally doing it fine, or maybe it was just a publicity stunt, but yeah, maybe don't get that tattoo of the hot dog on your leg. Your mom will be disappointed.

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10: 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In Dane County, a repeat drunk driver here illegally killed two teenagers.
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11: I'm not an ally, I'm an accomplice. I'm gonna be with you no matter what.
10: David Crowley, fighting for illegal immigrants, not you.
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2: A Midwestern band on WIXX, and they're on the rise. 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That's studio to 31011. And without further ado, here's Axe and the Hatchetmen, Hotel Room, trending now on

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10: Here's another Northeast Wisconsin construction update. Most of this year's closures will be opening in the coming months. The northbound I-41 on-ramp from Wisconsin Avenue will open in mid-October. The diverging Diamond Interchange at Richmond will open in early November. And lane expansion and noise barriers from Wisconsin to Lyndale will be complete in late November. Don't forget to always watch your speed in construction zones and stay safe on the road.
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2: Gotta get depth.

Rihanna WIXX. The past couple of days kind of made it feel like fall is really here in Northeast Wisconsin, but we're going to see like highs of 70 coming into next week. Beautiful weekend ahead for all of us in Northeast Wisconsin. Tame Impala with Loser. It's on now.

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3: Here's another Northeast Wisconsin construction update. Most of this year's closures will be opening in the coming months. The northbound I-41 on-ramp from Wisconsin Avenue will open in mid-October. The diverging Diamond Interchange at Richmond will open in early November. And lane expansion and noise barriers from Wisconsin to Lindale will be complete in late November. Don't forget to always watch your speed in construction zones and stay safe on the road.
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5: 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In Dane County, a repeat drunk driver here illegally killed two teenagers.
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5: In Fond du Lac, an illegal immigrant tied up and blindfolded a 12-year-old girl to rape her.
6: I'm an accomplice.
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6: 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I'm gonna be with you no matter what.
5: David Crowley, fighting for illegal immigrants, not you.
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WIXX. I'm Hayes. I'm at Radio Andrew and all the socials. Tommy's the next for the night show as I head out. Go Brewers! And also go Packers, too. Even though Bex didn't predict them to win. Paradox on now. IXX.